0: Queen with Bohemian Rhapsody on Steve Gorman Rocks. 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
1: Sports? Oh, yeah.
0: Is coming up in just a few minutes. And then a little later this hour, today in rock music history. But April, right now it's time for a band from Scotland. Sweet is the band. Ballroom Blitz is the song. Chattanooga's rock standard since 78, KZ 106.

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1: 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Or just let me hear myself? Hell, let me know.
0: Well, you've done it. 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And Steve Gorman Rocks will put you on the air.
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2: Steve Gorman Sports. The NFL season's 5 weeks in, and already I've flip-flopped three different times on these Buffalo Bills. But last night, after a scintillating overtime victory with the Rams, 37-34, I went, well, you know what? I'm right back where I was after week one. Josh Allen is incredible. This game, it went back and forth constantly. What an enjoyable, for a guy that doesn't have a stake in either team, what an enjoyable game it was. Josh Allen, however, ran for 121 yards, leading all players, 91 of those in the fourth quarter and in overtime. He's the size of an oversized linebacker. It's incredible to watch this guy do what he does and then wonder, how does he ever lose a game? There were also decisions like right at the end of the first half, the interception he threw, where you think to yourself, what on earth is he doing? You get the entire human experience with Josh Allen, the highest of the highs, the most head-scratching and bewildering of the lows. But right now, if I got one game, I think that's the quarterback that I want to ride into battle with. 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

0: Poison, Talk Dirty to Me on Steve Gorman Rocks. My favorite iteration of the great Eric Clapton's entire career, Derek and the Dominoes. The best rhythm section he ever played with. And really, how can you go wrong with Duane Allman standing next to you? Here's Layla.
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0: Derek and the Dominoes, also known as Eric Clapton, Dwayne Allman, and Friends. One of the great bands of any era, only around for a few years. If you've never paid attention to Derek and the Dominoes, track them down. Trust me, it was just absolutely cooking when they took the stage. The band Alice in Chains is still out there all these years later, performing many, many shows a year. The great Mike Inez, their bassist, one of my favorite people in all of rock music. Alice in Chains right now with Wood.
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1: It's October the 13th, April. Let's look back with a history lesson.
2: I am ready, strapped in. Let's go.
1: On this day in 2008, Ringo Starr, in a video message on his website, announced that he no longer will be able to sign autographs for his fans. Check this out. He said, "Please don't send me any more fan mail and no more objects to be signed. Nothing." Now, it was 2008. The Beatles had been a thing since 1963 around the entire world. And in 2008, he was still signing things mailed to him and returning them to the fans. He spent all those years dutifully giving people autographs and signatures, and he finally said enough's enough. The fact that he did it for 40 plus years, much less 40 plus minutes, I think is amazing. April, on this day in 1965, I Call, the first punk rock song ever, was recorded, and it is My Generation by The Who. The BBC refused to play the song because they said Roger Daltrey stuttering the lyrics would be offensive to people who stuttered. Roger Daltrey was mimicking all of the mods and the kids in London who were doing uppers and stuttering because they were so high all the time. And finally, on this day, in 1947, the great Red Rocker himself was born. Happy birthday, dear friend of ours, Sammy Hagar.
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3: Now it's time for a little drama, brought to you by Steve Gorman Rocks. After David Lee Roth left Van Halen in 85, he had this to say.
4: Van Halen is demanding for the audience to make a choice. You have to either love us and hate him or vice versa. Well, I'll rise to the challenge. If we have to have a comparison, then fine. I eat you for breakfast, pal.
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AC/DC, You Shook Me All Night Long from Back in Black. That album was released July 25th, 1980. It came out the same day that Caddyshack hit movie theaters. What an incredible day to be 15 years old, as I was in the summer of 1980. The baddest rock album ever and one of the funniest movies ever at the same time. Yeah. Life was pretty good for 15-year-old Steve Gorman back then, let me tell you. Life was really good for AC/DC 6 months after the loss of Bon Scott, and now they've already made a follow-up record to Highway to Hell. They've put it in stores around the world. They've sold out their tour. The record would go on to become the biggest-selling rock album worldwide of all time. Incredible to think AC/DC in 6 months went from the lowest moment of their life to the apex, commercially anyway, beginning its assault on the record books. What a year 1980 was. KZ 106.

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2: My wife and I were playing that Cards Against Humanity game, and apparently my answer kind of crossed the line, I guess, and she's not talking to me. I don't know what to do. Any advice?
1: Be like Steve. He doesn't play games. He only plays the best classic rock hits, like this one.

0: Patience, Guns N' Roses on Steve Gorman Rock. Steve, I got to ask you, and I don't mean like any disrespect to Slash at all, but he's one of the most famous guitar players in his generation. But is it more like his iconic look, or does he really have like the secret sauce in his fingers?
1: Oh, no, he's got it. He's got it going on. If he sits in with any band on earth and you don't have a view of the stage, you would know who was playing that solo.
0: Really? Okay, so he's got his own style. Right.
1: Yeah, he's got a tone and a sound and an attack that's very, very, very distinct. No questions asked. Now, the top hat doesn't hurt.
0: Right? It is iconic as well as he is, yeah.
1: Yeah, but no, Slash is definitely one of those guys. There's a reason that Slash is Slash, like a one-name dude. He's like Madonna or Adele. It's like, yeah, just need one word. We got it.
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0: Stone Temple Pilots' Interstate Love Song on Steve Gorman Rocks. That's from their second album, Purple. That song is a ringing endorsement for, hey, don't sleep on Stone Temple Pilots. It's important to remember, in the context of the early 90s, people wanted to lump them in with all the Seattle bands. And in fact, when their first record came out, the big knock was they're trying to sound like Pearl Jam, especially the singer, Scott Weiland. No, he wasn't. He was doing his own thing. Stone Temple Pilots, through their first four albums, didn't repeat themselves, didn't sound like anything else. They were completely creatively ambitious and audacious. Stone Temple Pilots, in hindsight, are as great a rock band as this country ever kicked out. It is terrible and will forever be a tragedy that Weiland was unable to keep it together long enough for them to have fully enjoyed the lap they have earned. One of the great, great bands. Sadly cut short, but man, when they were good, they were as good as anybody. They'll always have that.
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0: Whitesnake, Still of the Night on Steve Gorman Rocks. The first song on the first side of my first album, The Black Crowes, Shake Your Moneymaker. I gotta say, I don't know if it's one of the all-time four or five greatest first songs on side one, but it's no slouch. It's twice as hard.
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The Black Crowes' Twice as Hard on Steve Gorman Rocks, recorded in the summer of 1989, released February of 90, and it all feels like 5 minutes ago to me. When I think back, that was the first track we actually recorded that we knew, okay, we got that one done. Now the rest, we can figure it out. In the studio, making our debut album, feeling a lot of pressure in over our heads to be sure. When we got Twice as Hard in the can, that gave us the confidence we needed. That was the game changer for sure. Dire Straits, by 1985, had established themselves as one of the preeminent British bands on the planet. And in fact, by the end of the 80s, they were the number one selling British band on Earth. Here's Money for Nothing. KZ 106.

0: It's time for Questionable Wisdom on Steve Gorman Rocks. Here's April Rose with tonight's question.
1: I got Jason and his wife, Kristen, who hit us up on Facebook at Steve Gorman Rocks. They're just a few weeks away from becoming parents, and they're very excited. There's just one issue. Jason's mom has been arguing with Kristen's mom over who gets to be called Nana. So Jason says both grandmas are set on being called Nana, and it's causing World War III amongst the family. Steve, what should they do?
2: Okay, Jason, Kristen, you've come to the right place. This is very simple. The maternal grandmother, which would be Kristen's mom, is Nana. That's it. The paternal grandmother, Jason's mom, is whatever the hell she wants to be called. Gran, Gram, Gammy, Gumalakabababa, whatever you want to call yourself, that's what the baby will call you. And since it seems like Gran, Gram, Grammy has her heart set on being called Nana, she's really the only one, Jason, that you need to talk to about it. Notice I said Jason, because it's your mom that's the problem here, and your mom has to be dealt with. So what you simply say is, Mom, Kristen and I have made this choice. Our child will call you whatever else you choose. If you try to run a guilt trip on me, I'm going to cut you off quicker than a diseased leg on a rebel soldier after the Battle of Gettysburg. Love you.
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0: Stevie Nicks with Tom Petty and the Heartbreakers. Stop Dragging My Heart Around on Steve Gorman Rocks. I spoke with Stan Lynch a few weeks ago, the original drummer for the Heartbreakers, and he confirmed the story that when that song was first recorded, it was a Tom Petty and the Heartbreakers song. It was recorded, it was done, mixed, in the can, as they say. Their producer, Jimmy Iovine, was also working with Stevie, and he came to Tom and said, Stevie needs a single. She needs to lead off her solo career. Her first album needs a first guaranteed smash. And I think maybe if she did a duet with you, that would do the trick. Tom said, sure. Stevie came in and sang her parts. They re-edited the song so that it sounded like a proper duet. And it ended up on Stevie's album. The rest was history. And Stan Lynch admitted it always kind of ticked him off. He wanted that to be a hit for Tom Petty and the Heartbreakers, not for Stevie Nicks. Well, luckily for Stan and the rest of the Heartbreakers, they had a few dozen other giant hits they could lean on in a pinch.
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0: Pink Floyd, Brain Damage, Eclipse on Steve Gorman Rocks. Ah, that just always puts me into this kind of sensual, otherworldly mood where I have deep thoughts and questions like, are we actually real, Steve, or are we living in a simulation? Like, what is the meaning of life?
1: I'm sorry, what? I'm... You said it puts you in a deep sensual mood, and I just went off on a little tangent there. I was picturing what it would be like if you could actually fly, and then I thought, well, but if I could fly like Superman, what if I could only fly while nude? And then what if I could only fly nude but indoors? Would I still want to be able to fly naked only indoors? But then I was like, well, yeah, but, you know, I just make sure I was in large buildings like football stadiums. I wouldn't want to fly around here in a studio. I wouldn't be able to get much height, and it would be close quarters. But in a football stadium, I'm sorry, what were you saying, April?
0: But I know back in the day you'd have to like do shrooms to listen to Floyd, but now that rule, you don't have to do it anymore because I know you're just going off.
1: I'm sorry, what? I was just thinking about what if I could hold my breath for an hour and go underwater like Aquaman, but if I did, would I have to be nude? So if I were like scuba diving without tanks but naked. I'm sorry, where were we? KZ 106.

0: Not only does he know rock music,
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2: Steve Gorman Sports. The NFL season's 5 weeks in, and already I've flip-flopped three different times on these Buffalo Bills. But last night, after a scintillating overtime victory with the Rams, 37-34, I went, well, you know what? I'm right back where I was after week one. Josh Allen is incredible. This game, it went back and forth constantly. What an enjoyable, for a guy that doesn't have a stake in either team, what an enjoyable game it was. Josh Allen, however, ran for 121 yards, leading all players, 91 of those in the fourth quarter and in overtime. He's the size of an oversized linebacker. It's incredible to watch this guy do what he does and then wonder, how does he ever lose a game? There were also decisions like right at the end of the first half, the interception he threw, where you think to yourself, what on earth is he doing? You get the entire human experience with Josh Allen, the highest of the highs, the most head-scratching and bewildering of the lows. But right now, if I got one game, I think that's the quarterback that I want to ride into battle with. 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

0: Yes, with Owner of a Lonely Heart from 90125, 1983's comeback album that nobody saw coming. We all thought Yes had broken up. Imagine how bizarre and surprising it was to hear, oh no, not only did they not break up, they're bigger than ever. Crazy. Here's Def Leppard, Animal.
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1: On this day, back in 1965, The Who recorded their breakout single, My Generation, at Pye Studios in London. Roger Daltrey does a signature stuttering in the song, and that was kind of a problem because radio stations, they didn't want to play the song because they were nervous to upset people who had a real stuttering problem. Daltrey went on record saying the only reason he did it was to try and fit all the lyrics in the music. And after the explanation, the BBC eased up and the song helped launch The Who into the rock and roll forefront. That's your Classic Rock Rewind. I'm April Rose, and this is Steve Gorman Rocks.
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0: Journey Separate Ways on Steve Gorman Rocks. I saw a bunch of healthcare workers recently had shared stories of some of the craziest things their patients have ever done. And I got to admit, man, this stuff is just hilarious. One woman brought her three-month-old baby to the emergency room late at night. Doctors ran when they saw the baby. What's the matter? She said, it's my baby. I need help. I need help. They immediately determined, well, the baby seems perfectly fine. What's wrong? The mom said, he's laughing inappropriately. Safe to say that was a first-time mom. When you have a three-month-old that's laughing, don't change a thing. Ride the wave, as they say. One patient complained to his doctor that he coughed whenever he inhaled water while showering. And the doctor said, yeah, drowning. That's called drowning. Keep your mouth shut. But my favorite is a doctor at the ER had a college student come in with some unspecified symptoms. They ran some blood tests and determined, well, she was with child. She was pregnant. And the young lady said, no, that's not possible. I ate an apple after I had sex. Yeah, that's not exactly how that works. You eat an apple after sex, you get some vitamins, and hopefully it tastes good. But as far as preventing pregnancy, not so effective.
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5: 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The light and the harmonious sounds of talented choirs from Hamilton County Schools. 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Celebrate the joy of music and community with a free concert that promises to uplift and inspire.
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0: Steve Miller with the Joker on Steve Gorman Rocks. That was his big commercial breakthrough in the States anyway, from 1973. I was a bit of a joker as a kid. I mean, I'm from a family of pretty funny people. At least we all thought we were funny. And in fact, up until I was probably 13 or 14, I thought we were honestly the funniest people on planet Earth. And I was talking to one of my older brothers. I was, let's say, 13, so that means he was about 20. And I mentioned that this kid I'd been hanging out with just didn't have a sense of humor because he didn't understand any of my humor. And my brother said, dude, just because we think we're funny doesn't mean everyone else does. It was one of those moments I'll never forget. I went, what do you mean? But we're all funny. He goes, yeah, to us. It's funny because we know each other and we know what we think is funny. Because every family has their own sense of humor and plenty of people don't think we're funny at all. And I got to tell you, I was blown away. It had never occurred to me that every human on Earth wouldn't find the Gorman family to be the funniest people on planet Earth. I'm still not quite over it, in fact.
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0: Foreigner, Cold as Ice, from the debut album from 1977, the self-titled debut album, that is. We are hitting the final hour of the night. A lot of great music to go. Whitesnake, Triumph, Pat Benatar, Skynyrd, Zeppelin. Right now, it's time for Heart. 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

0: Now, it's time for a brief summary of Steve's first conversation with Johnny Depp back in 2002.
1: You actually met Johnny Depp?
2: 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I met Johnny Depp. He had just started working on this new movie, and he goes, it sounds weird. There's a Disney ride in Pirates of the Caribbean.
1: Oh, my God.
2: I said, yeah, you're in a movie based on a ride at Disneyland? And I remember thinking, like, yeah, it feels to me like you've just made the worst decision of your career. I was wrong.
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0: Steve Gorman Rocks. 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
1: It's October the 13th, April. Let's look back with a history lesson.
2: I am ready, strapped in. Let's go.
1: On this day in 2008, Ringo Starr, in a video message on his website, announced that he no longer will be able to sign autographs for his fans. Check this out. He said, "Please don't send me any more fan mail and no more objects to be signed. Nothing." Now, it was 2008. The Beatles had been a thing since 1963 around the entire world. And in 2008, he was still signing things mailed to him and returning them to the fans. He spent all those years dutifully giving people autographs and signatures, and he finally said enough's enough. The fact that he did it for 40 plus years, much less 40 plus minutes, I think is amazing. April, on this day in 1965, I Call, the first punk rock song ever, was recorded, and it is My Generation by The Who. The BBC refused to play the song because they said Roger Daltrey stuttering the lyrics would be offensive to people who stuttered. Roger Daltrey was mimicking all of the mods and the kids in London who were doing uppers and stuttering because they were so high all the time. And finally, on this day, in 1947, the great Red Rocker himself was born. Happy birthday, dear friend of ours, Sammy Hagar.
2: Happy birthday, Sammy.
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14: 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The light and the harmonious sounds of talented choirs from Hamilton County Schools. Experience the powerful collective performance of a mass choir led by esteemed guest clinician Dr. Morgan Ludig from the University of Alabama. Celebrate the joy of music and community with a free concert that promises to uplift and inspire.
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0: Triumph, the best Canadian trio not known as Rush that ever was. Up next, Pat Benatar, one of the greatest rock singers that ever was, and thankfully still is, from Crimes of Passion. 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

0: Pat Benatar, hit me with your best shot on Steve Gorman Rocks. I don't remember exactly where I was the first time I heard Skynyrd's Tuesday's Gone. I know I was in a car. I might have been going to the pool one summer morning. I might have been heading to a movie on an evening. I'm not sure, but I just remember being in the car and that song coming on the radio and me thinking immediately, what is that? Turn that up. I got to hear that. And before the vocal had even started, just that gorgeous guitar, the intro, the mood was established. I felt a pang of bittersweet sensation. I was moved and I was sad and I couldn't wait to hear where the song was going to go. I have always loved Tuesday's Gone. If you say, Steve, what's your favorite Skynyrd song? In case you haven't figured it out, it is this song, Tuesday's Gone.
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0: It's time for Questionable Wisdom on Steve Gorman Rocks. Here's April Rose with tonight's question.
1: I got Jason and his wife, Kristen, who hit us up on Facebook at Steve Gorman Rocks. They're just a few weeks away from becoming parents, and they're very excited. There's just one issue. Jason's mom has been arguing with Kristen's mom over who gets to be called Nana. So Jason says both grandmas are set on being called Nana, and it's causing World War III amongst the family. Steve, what should they do?
2: Okay, Jason, Kristen, you've come to the right place. This is very simple. The maternal grandmother, which would be Kristen's mom, is Nana. That's it. The paternal grandmother, Jason's mom, is whatever the hell she wants to be called. Gran, Gram, Gammy, Gumalakabubababa, whatever you want to call yourself, that's what the baby will call you. And since it seems like Gran, Gram, Grammy has her heart set on being called Nana, she's really the only one, Jason, that you need to talk to about it. Notice I said Jason, because it's your mom that's the problem here, and your mom has to be dealt with. So what you simply say is, Mom, Kristen and I have made this choice. Our child will call you whatever else you choose. If you try to run a guilt trip on me, I'm going to cut you off quicker than a diseased leg on a rebel soldier after the Battle of Gettysburg. Love you.
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4: New message.
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9: Steve Gorman rocks, yeah. Bigfoot. I saw him. He's here in the woods of Michigan. Oh, by the way, it's Gonzo from Saginaw, Michigan.
8: Thanks for the info, Gonzo. This is Steve Gorman Rocks.

0: Led Zeppelin with Whole Lot of Love. That's the best rock band ever, with a song built around the greatest rock riff ever. I will accept no argument. Let's move on.
1: No one will disagree, Steve.
0: Okay. Glad to hear that. That's going to do it for us for a Tuesday night of Steve Gorman Rocks. Unless, April, you would like to share a poem, maybe, or maybe a few pages from your diary before we say goodnight.
1: Right. A soliloquy, perhaps. Wait, you probably know what that is. I don't even know what that is. That's too many syllables for me.
0: Oh, no, you soliloquy. Perfect. You know what? This is what I know about a soliloquy. You just have to use the word and people think you're smarter than you are.
1: Okay, I just did that, but ruined it by admitting I have no idea what it means.
0: I think it's like a monologue. I think it's when a person's just talking out loud, trying to explain their train of thought. But then again, it also might be a spice from the Middle East that you add to like a nice saffron rice dish. I'm not really sure.
1: I feel like both of those are correct.
0: We're back tomorrow for Wednesday night Steve Gorman Rocks. We'll talk to you then.
1: See you then.
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1: Yeah.
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1: 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The light and the harmonious sounds of talented choirs from Hamilton County Schools. 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

0: Here's a big invitation from Project Gallantly Forward for veterans and local boaters to be part of something really special on November 7th, the Fishing with a Veteran Tournament on Chickamauga Lake. Project Gallantly Forward exists to give veterans and their families a place to reconnect, spend time in nature, and be around other veterans who understand the challenges that can come after military service. And that's what makes this tournament about much more than just fishing. Boaters will be paired with veterans for a day on the water, sharing some friendly competition, conversation, and camaraderie while seeing who can bring in the biggest catch. Prizes awarded for the top three teams, along with a prize for the biggest fish of the day. Veterans fish completely free, and boater registration is $100. So whether you're a veteran who would love a day on the water or a boater who wants to use your boat for something very meaningful, Project Gallantly Forward wants you there. Registration closes November 1st. 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

0: 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The Fishing with a Veteran Tournament on Chickamauga Lake. 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Prizes awarded for the top three teams, along with a prize for the biggest fish of the day. Veterans fish completely free, and boater registration is $100. So whether you're a veteran who would love a day on the water or a boater who wants to use your boat for something very meaningful, Project Gallantly Forward wants you there. Registration closes November 1st. 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
1: You snot-nosed, giant twerp scumbag.
0: Unapologetic.
1: Now apologize.
2: All right, I apologize.
1: Really sorry.
2: I'm really, really sorry. I apologize unreservedly.
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0: Hey, what's up, guys? Welcome to the show. It is a beautiful Wednesday. I am Loper. This is Liz. What's happening, Liz?
1: I can't believe it's already halfway through the week.
0: I know. Isn't that crazy?
2: Nuts.
0: That is crazy. And yesterday I had a great time. I was over at Winstone Golf Course. And
1: oh, yeah.
0: Yeah, I played in a tournament for Lana's Love, which is a great charity here in town. Centered around cancer and folks that are affected by that and families that have been affected. And they all come together to share their stories and raise money for future families to be helped and just kind of pay it forward. It was very nice. Very nice. I like that golf course, too. That was the place I played a couple of weeks ago in the Better Business Bureau golf tournament. I'm making my rounds in the tourney play, Liz.
1: Yeah.
0: Yeah, I actually played really well yesterday. It was really fun. Yeah, our group was great.
1: Very nice.
0: Scott Chase, his son Mason, and a guy named Jim who used to work here at KZ106.
1: Mm.
0: Used to be one of our business managers. So he's retired now, but yeah, he was my partner yesterday.
1: Mm.
0: So we cruised around and had a great time, man. The weather was incredible. Did you get outside yesterday at all?
1: I did a little bit, yeah. It was just like clear skies, right?
0: Yeah, phenomenal. And I believe we're going to get the same weather like for the rest of the week. 60 degrees right now as you're waking up, which is much warmer than it has been.
1: Yeah. You know,
0: yeah, like the last few mornings have been kind of chilly, and now we're getting back in the good again. We have some great weather. I mean, like for the foreseeable future, for the next week and a half. It does drop down into the like highs in the upper 60s, lower 70s for like the next week, but all sun.
3: Beautiful.
0: So today, a little bit warmer, though. We'll get a high of 86, almost 90 today.
1: Oof.
0: Yeah, low of 60, and tomorrow much of the same. More sunshine, a little bit of rain on Friday, but we'll get back into all the sunshine but come Saturday all the way through next Friday. As far as I can see, look at all the suns, Liz.
1: Love to see it.
0: I mean, me too. I love to see it too. I'm like, anytime we get closer and closer to winter, just being a native Floridian, I'm just like, man, just keep those suns coming, please. All right, let's grab the first call of the morning here. Is this Hugh?
4: Yes, it is.
0: How are you?
4: How are you?
0: I'm doing pretty good, man. We're doing it at the same time. Same time, Hugh. Where are you calling from this morning, Hugh?
4: Calhoun, Georgia.
0: Beautiful, my man. Beautiful. Welcome, and glad you are the first caller of the day. What's on the agenda? You got any plans? Are you going to work, or what are you up to?
4: Well, I'm headed to work. I work up at L&J right now and headed up there for a little while. And then when I get home, I'm going to hook up my camper and we're pulling it over to Carter's Lake there in Chatsworth.
0: Oh, that's beautiful. For a whole week, huh?
4: I'll actually set it up and be over there almost 2 weeks. But I'll work a little bit because it's not too far from work. But kind of live out of the camper for a couple of weeks.
0: Yeah, that's kind of nice. Yeah, the weather's going to, as we just were talking about, it's going to be beautiful for something like that.
4: Oh, yeah.
0: Yeah, it's kind of nice. Even though you're not fully on vacation, just the idea of getting out of the house and having, like, some new surroundings, that's nice.
4: Yeah, build some campfires and roast some marshmallows.
0: Beautiful. Now, do you camp, like, in an actual campground, or is it, like, your own property?
4: Yeah, it's called Doll Mountain. It's run by the Army Corps of Engineers there.
0: Okay.
4: The shame is they shut the camp ground down for the season at the end of October. It'd be a really nice place to camp, you know, November and December. But I guess because of the colder weather, they'd shut it down.
0: Like not as many people going over, probably.
4: Yeah.
0: You're like, that's the whole point. I want to try to get out there and just, you know, be alone a little bit, get remote. It's beautiful. All right, Hugh, man, thanks for calling, brother. I appreciate you, man.
4: All right. Thank you.
0: All right, there he is, Hugh, the first caller of the day. Guy's been with us since the beginning. All right, 423-642-9106. Just because Hugh got through doesn't mean Hugh can't. All right, so give us a call if you want. We'll get you on the line. We'll find out what is trending, and we'll come back and do it after GNR. I heard yesterday it's official that GNR as the entire band. I heard it from Slash himself that they will be at that Aerosmith tribute coming up at the end of the month, which will be very cool. Pretty excited for that. And like I said, I'm 99% sure we're going to get a whole documentary concert series, concert doc out of that whole experience. So that'll be dope, man. GNR, Sweet Child of Mine. It's the Loper Show, KZ 106.

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1: It's trending right now.
2: All right, so we have a new press secretary for the White House, Liz. Did you hear about this?
3: I surely did.
2: Yes, the beautiful Katie Zachariah. I mean, Trump knows how to pick them. I mean, all these women are always blonde. I don't know if you noticed that or not, but they're always blonde and they're very pretty. This one, very interesting choice. Now the last press secretary, Caroline Leavitt, who I thought was, you know, always really on point. He also had Kayleigh McEnany in the first term that President Trump was in the White House. Now, Katie Zachariah. And, well, I'll let you hear a few minutes of what it sounded like when she finally took the podium yesterday at the White House. Good morning.
4: I am so honored to work for President Trump and the American people as the new White House press secretary. I want to thank President Trump for his trust that he has placed in me. I have wanted to work for him for a very long time.
2: It was kind of tough. I mean, she was very nervous the whole time. You could tell. I mean, and I get it. You're in front of the entire world, right? You're in front of the press. Most of the press not so happy. Some of the press was, you know, almost removed a couple of weeks ago. So, you know, there's not going to be any softball questions. Like, hey, so what are your kids into? You know, not going to be any of those questions.
4: I'm looking forward to working with each of you as well. Especially as we are in the middle of the midterm blitz with energy and excitement never seen before in the history of midterms, thanks to President Trump. And thanks to President Trump, we are once again bringing back American energy dominance because...
2: I thought it was going to be Wednesday steak night, but it's...
3: I was hoping for that, too.
4: Security is national security. President Trump secured the biggest oil deal in world history, delivering the U.S. majority control of more than 65 billion barrels of proven oil reserves in Venezuela. He had a historic one-day war, and now we have a booming economy and a great
2: historic one-day war is a funny thing to throw in there.
4: Venezuela. The U.S. achieved record domestic oil and gas production in 2025. And record crude and petroleum product exports in 2026. President Trump has used the power of tariffs to stop China from producing fentanyl precursor chemicals.
2: It's interesting, speaking of China, so she was being questioned, or President Trump was being asked questions outside of Air Force One, and she was standing in the background after this press conference, excuse me, and somebody asked, if she was a lawyer, where she went to law school and passed the bar. And I guess there's I had no idea that was like something that people were interested in or whatever. So I started looking into it. And I guess that's sort of like the speculation that she maybe did go to law school, but didn't pass the bar. But when pressed on where she went to law school and passed the bar, President Trump turned around to her and goes, oh, so where'd you pass the bar? And she goes, China.
3: Well, when I was in China,
2: which I thought was a wild answer.
3: Yeah, she did go to school in the U.S. and practice quote unquote law at this law firm in China for a few years, like 13 years ago.
2: Okay, so maybe that's
3: so
2: true.
3: Maybe she isn't really into law anymore. Who
2: and
3: knows?
2: She's like,
3: it's
2: being
3: made into a big thing, but I see what you mean.
2: I just want to hear a little bit more.
3: Absolutely.
4: The fentanyl killed many of our citizens, and he is hard at work in ensuring that that won't happen. This is a president, an administration that is looking out for you, the American people, and I'm thrilled to officially be part of this incredible journey together. And with that, I will take your questions.
5: Caroline Leavitt left because she wanted to spend more time with her family. And also, did she give you any advice on how to handle this job and the people in this room?
4: Well, first of all, I want to give my husband an amazing shout out. We have four kids ranging from 12, 10, 8, and 6. Three
2: I mean, that is tough.
4: Boys,
2: I have four kids, too. I get it.
4: And I adore my family. I love them. They are my priority I love being with my kids. The idea of not spending evenings with my kids is completely unacceptable. So my president, or excuse me, my husband, that's a good one. My husband is out.
3: Whoa. She could have just moved on.
2: Melania comes out, sidekicks her for your sweet chin music on her. You know, yeah. Like, hey, you learned about that the other day, Liz. Little sweet chin music.
4: He's out here for the week because we have two birthdays in our family and we are very, very protective of celebrating birthdays as a family. So
2: it's kind of tough. I mean, like, you know, asking that question kind of sets her up a little bit, right? Like, because basically what they were saying is Caroline Leavitt left to go be with her family. And it's like, hey, don't you have a family?
3: Don't you care about your family? Yeah. Selfish.
2: But in her defense, Caroline Leavitt just had another baby. And so her kids are very small. And also Caroline Leavitt's husband is very old.
3: I did just see that. I was looking at him. Yeah. I mean, I think she's 29 and he's 60. So that's what you're into.
2: My bro knucks up, dude. I mean, like, wow. I mean, good job. Strong work, my friend.
4: The entire crew out here blessed him. It's a lot. And we will be moving out here.
2: All right. So there you go. Just I wanted to give people a little bit of a taste of the new White House press secretary. Her first day, a lot of folks were saying it was kind of rough, but we'll see where she goes from there. So the Pope had successful surgery yesterday. Apparently he had some cancer on one of his lungs.
3: Mm.
2: And they were able to go in microscopically and with the robots and actually get it out. And they're saying that if they were able to actually take all of the cancer out, he may not have to go through like chemotherapy and all that.
3: Wow.
2: Yeah. So, you know, we wish the firstborn American Pope much success with all of that. And that, my friends, is what is trending this morning. It is 618-423-642-9106. Who is our champion, Liz, for Wake and Bake Trivia?
3: We have Eugene the Waiter.
2: Oh, yeah, that's right.
3: Our new champion.
2: Eugene, how could I forget?
3: Right.
2: Speaking of enthusiasm.
3: Yeah, longtime listener, very enthusiastic, brings the energy every time.
2: I've always said that Eugene is kind of like the Katie Zachariah of the the Loper Show audience.
3: Oh, yeah.
2: I mean, let's be real here. All right, so if you guys want to get in for Wake and Bake Trivia and take on Eugene the Waiter, the always so excited, so much personality. I mean, he's dropped off so many things to us over here.
3: Yeah.
2: You know, he came in and gave me his Cracker Barrel attire one time, Eugene the Waiter.
3: Oh, yeah?
2: Yeah, you asked me, like, when you first started, you're like, what's up with this Cracker Barrel apron over here?
3: I was like, are you a big fan? Yeah. Or
2: I was like, that was a gift from Eugene the Waiter. So, yeah, if you would like to play him, we'll get you on the line right now. Good morning. It's KZ106. Hello.
0: Wake and Bake.
2: Yeah, what's up, buddy? How are you?
0: Probably won't win halfweight, but let's get it on Eugene.
2: Well, yeah, you gave me a couple of sighs there. What's your first name?
0: David.
2: What is it, Bailey?
0: David.
2: Oh, yeah. Where did we meet?
0: Black Jacket Sympathy Bon Jovi.
2: Oh, man. Yeah, what a great show that was.
0: Yeah.
2: Yeah, cool, man. All right, well, hang on 1 second, and we'll get you all set up, okay?
0: Okay.
2: You're going to have to ask off your other job for the next Black Jacket.
3: Oh, yeah.
2: And like, yeah, you should bring, some of your friends or your family or something. You're going to enjoy that.
3: What's the next one? Is it MJ?
2: Yeah, it's Michael Jackson.
3: Oh, okay.
2: So where do you stand on Michael Jackson? Are you good with Michael Jackson or?
3: I mean, he's done some
2: Can you separate the man from the music?
3: But he is one of the most like influential musicians of all time.
2: What if I was what's the next one for Black Jacket? Actually, they're doing R. Kelly. Are you down? Half is R. Kelly, half is P. Diddy. Are you down?
3: I was just about to say,
2: are you good with that?
3: Yeah, Chris Brown is next,
2: take that,
3: too.
2: Take that. Chris Brown. I do like that song Ignition, man. The remix by R. Kelly.
3: Yeah, that is a classic.
2: Yo, you want to get me on the dance floor? That's the one. Remix to Ignition, hot and fresh out the kitchen. That's a jam right there, I'm telling you. All right, so I'm just saying, you know, maybe keep your February open because that's going to be a good one.
3: Okay, maybe I will have to.
2: I have pictures of me when I was a kid. I loved Michael Jackson.
3: Oh, yeah?
2: Yeah.
3: You like moonwalking and stuff?
2: No. You don't understand. Like, I had all the official Michael Jackson, like, merchandise.
3: That is for real.
2: Like, the jacket from Beat It.
3: That's had amazing.
2: It, had it, like, you know, fake leather pants that said, like, Michael Jackson on it.
3: Were they like tearaway or?
2: No, they were not tearaway, Liz. These were real pants, okay? I was like 4, 5 years old. And the jackets, it was the one with all the zippers on it.
3: Oh, nice.
2: So I could like zip off the sleeves. So
3: that's tough.
2: Because in Florida, you know, it's kind of hot to wear the jacket all the time. But, mm-hmm. you know, I had to rock it. Just let the other kids in the neighborhood know.
3: Insert your dominance.
2: Insert my dominance over them. I was like, watch out. I'll moonwalk all over you guys. They call me some nice names after that. It's fine. But yeah, I loved Michael Jackson. I was so bad. So I found this outfit at this store, right? I guess this is what my mom says. Who knows what the story really is. But she says I threw myself onto the floor until I got it.
3: Oh my gosh.
2: And cried for it.
3: I love it.
2: Yeah, I got it. It was fine. It kind of shaped my whole life. And then he went and ruined everything. I was like, yeah. Man, come on. No. It's weird. Michael Jackson, in retrospect, it's a very strange thing. I've heard people say he died just in time. That's a very mean thing to say.
3: I don't know if there ever really is a right time for anyone to die.
2: But the wild thing about Michael Jackson is, like, literally keeping up his lifestyle at that time, he was just hemorrhaging so much money.
3: Yeah.
2: They said like his lifestyle was so out of control that he was hemorrhaging so much money that there was no way to sustain at that rate. Because I don't know if you remember, but like when he passed, he was over in England getting ready to kick off this huge tour.
3: Oh, really?
2: Yeah, it was going to be like the return of Michael Jackson. Had not been on stage like that in years.
3: Wow.
2: Touring around. There was footage of him actually practicing. Mm-hmm. Right before that. And, you know, so everybody was like, wow, this is really going to, you know, it was like a big deal at the time because
3: I bet, yeah.
2: You know, everybody, like, what year was that? It had to be like the late 2000s, early 2010s.
3: Yeah, he died 2009.
2: Yeah, 2009. Yeah. And, yeah, so he was like, oh, like on the comeback, like this was like going to be a big deal. I want to say he was like playing like Wembley or something like that. It was really huge.
3: Mm. Oh, it was a residency, maybe?
2: Well, yeah, probably like several nights over there.
3: Okay.
2: Yeah, that's what it was. He was playing over there because in Europe, Michael Jackson's, you know, was still huge.
3: Mm-hmm.
2: And the stigma of Michael Jackson over there was not as it is in America.
3: Okay.
2: Yeah, they're like, oh, we don't know. Kids, what kids? We love the moonwalk, you know? Like, they just wanted to see some Michael Jackson.
3: Yeah.
2: So I think he was going to do like something like a 4-night stand, maybe a little bit longer. And then launch a huge tour.
3: Yeah, he was going to do it. It says July 2009 through March 2010. So he died literally the month before he was going to start this residency.
2: Yeah, it was like a big undertaking.
3: I bet, yeah. He was practicing at the Staples Center, it says.
2: Yeah, but you think about it, and, you know, with Michael Jackson, he was always kind of ahead of his time like that.
3: Mm-hmm.
2: You know, like not a lot of people were doing those residencies at the time. You know, of course, Vegas, you know, but like at the time, a residency was thought that's at the end of your career.
3: Right.
2: You know, like playing a residency in Vegas was thought like you're admitting that your career is kind of on the backside.
3: Mm.
2: And so you're going to go to Vegas and retire, basically. And then like, you know, you'll play shows for the people that come out. Because back in the day, it was like an older crowd that went to Vegas. Not in those years, but like, you know, years and years ago, like in the 70s, you know, it was kind of built on that, right? And so over the last couple of decades, like the residency has like really reformed itself. You know, with Sphere and everything else, like it's like a...
3: Yeah.
2: Like a real... What is the word I'm looking for? It's a very like sought-after thing for these artists to do now.
3: Yeah, it kind of changed what the Vegas residency means, I guess.
2: Yeah, yeah. Well, cause instead of being looked at like, okay, you're at the tail end of your career and you're going to play Vegas, it's like, wow, you have booked several months out in Vegas. That's impressive.
3: Mm-hmm.
2: You know, because it is cool. Like, you know, I saw Aerosmith. That's what this T-shirt comes from when they did their residency. Yeah, unfortunately, during that residency, Steven Tyler fell off the wagon, but like, I was out there and saw it, and like just a couple weeks later, he fell off, and the whole thing was done.
3: Mm.
2: But when I saw it, it was awesome. I mean, really, because like the guys were refreshed. You know, they were out there. You know, they're not on the road grinding it out. You know, that takes a lot out of you. I can only imagine. I mean, you know, you ever been like on a vacation where you go to like a couple of different spots? You know, throughout the couple of, you know what I'm saying? You're like, all right, now we're going where? You know, can you imagine being a band? Like, that's like every other night.
3: Yeah, that would be really tough.
2: It'd be a lot, you know? 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
9: Traffic is looking wonderful on this Wednesday morning. No accidents to report and all roads are as clear as can be. However, Roberts Mill and Harrison Udawa roads will both be closed today from 9 a.m. until 1. Plan accordingly. 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Graham Pulliam, Right Now Traffic.
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12: All right, time for Wake and Bake Trivia, brought to you by our friends over at Moe's Southwest Grill. Welcome to Moe's. And with that being said, let's say hello to Eugene, the waiter, who is our champion. Eugene, what's up, buddy?
13: Good morning, Roper. Good morning, Liz.
12: Good morning, Eugene.
13: All right.
12: What is happening?
13: You ready to rock?
12: Yeah, man, we're ready to rock and roll. We got David on the line, who is your competition. Let's say hi to David. David, what's
13: up,
12: buddy?
13: David. What's up,
12: UG? You guys are good friends now.
13: What's going on, but you're going down.
12: Uh-oh.
14: Well, let's get it on.
12: All right, you guys know how it works.
13: That's quite right. Be careful about that.
12: I will ask you a series of trivia questions. If you get one right, you will hear this.
15: Yay!
12: If you get it wrong, you'll hear this.
16: Wrong!
12: If we tie at two, we'll go to mouth buzzers, where you shout out your name to answer the questions. But overall, you have to get three correct to be the winner today in Wake and Bake Trivia. All right. With that being said, we'll start first with David, who is the challenger. David, are you ready? Let's get to it, Dave. First question in Wake and Bake Trivia today for a Wednesday. I set my new thing on my phone, like where it locks now. It didn't lock for so long, but I didn't want somebody to pick it up and just be able to use my phone.
10: Oh, yeah.
12: So now during the show, it locks constantly. Yeah, the problems I have. Okay. All right. Here's the first question. Are you ready?
11: Yeah.
12: All right. In the movie Friday in 1995, what is the name of the neighborhood bully played by Tommy Lister Jr., also known as Zeus for wrestling fans? What was his name in the movie?
11: Can you repeat that? I lost service.
12: Yeah, no problem. The question is, in 1995, the movie Friday came out. What is the name of the neighborhood bully played by Tommy Lister Jr.? He was also known to wrestling fans as Zeus. I'm looking for the name of the character, not his, you know, so his name is Tommy Lister Jr. That's his real name. But
11: I know it, but I can't think of it right off the bat.
12: Oh, man. Wrong. All right, we'll go to Eugene for the steal. Eugene.
15: Yeah.
12: Any guesses?
15: I have no clue. Michael Jackson.
12: Michael Jackson is correct. No, come on. Debo.
15: Oh, man.
12: Come on, here comes Debo. Chuck your chain in. All right, next question is for Eugene. Eugene, here is your question, buddy. What famous NFL coach was nicknamed Captain Comeback? What famous NFL coach?
15: An NFL coach named Captain Comeback.
12: Captain Comeback.
15: Oh, my goodness.
12: He was also a coach in college football, too. I'll give you that.
15: Harbaugh.
12: Yeah, all right. I'll take it. Yay! Yeah, Jim Harbaugh. Yep. As he went,
15: Jim Harbaugh. Yeah.
12: As he went to unsuccessfully coach Michigan.
15: Yeah.
12: All right.
15: Roll Tide.
12: David, it is your turn, sir. All right. So listen up for your question, okay?
11: Okay.
12: What Tennessee city is known as the birthplace of Mountain Dew? I had no idea about this.
11: Me neither. Nashville.
12: Nashville. That is a good guess, but incorrect. What about you, Eugene? Any guesses?
15: Knoxville,
12: yes.
16: Yay!
12: I had no idea that was the home of Mountain Dew. Now, it's Eugene's actual turn, right?
10: And it's for the win.
12: This is for the win, Liz says.
15: Oh, my goodness.
12: What NBA player was nicknamed the Round Mound of Rebound?
15: Oh, my goodness. You gave me another NBA question. I had one yesterday. I'm just going to guess. Round Mound of Rebound. The Worm. Dennis Rodman. No?
12: I mean, that's a great guess. He was known for his rebounds.
15: No.
12: But that is incorrect. Yeah. For the steal, David.
11: That was going to be my guess. But.
12: I know with rebounds you do want to say Rodman. I get it. Any guesses? I got to have an answer.
11: I got a clue.
12: Okay. Charles Barkley. Barkley is the answer we were looking for. All right. Well, it's David's turn, so here we go. What animal has the longest gestation period of any land mammal, David?
11: Bear.
12: Eugene, for the steal. What land mammal? Elephant is absolutely correct for the win. Good job, man. Good job. All right. Hey, David, that was a hard-fought battle, my friend. Good job to you as well. David, we'll hopefully talk to you soon. Eugene, you know we'll talk to you tomorrow as you come back for what? Is tomorrow day number 3, Liz, or 4?
10: It would be day 3, yeah.
12: Day 3. Okay. Now, Eugene, how far have you gotten before in Wake and Bake Trivia? I forget.
15: Oh, I'm 7-5 all time.
12: Okay.
15: However, my record in a row has been 3. I lost 4 by a mouth buzzer.
12: Gotcha. Okay. All right. Yeah, I knew something happened. I didn't know if it was you didn't answer the phone one day
15: or
12: something like that. Yeah, go ahead.
15: Nah, that was a different one.
12: Okay.
15: You know, I actually met Dennis Rodman before.
12: Did you? Yeah, I've met him a few times, too. Yeah, he's a good guy, man.
15: He's tall, son of a gun.
12: It's like, go figure.
15: Well, you've met me. I'm 5'3". Liz, I'm very short. I'm sorry.
12: Yeah. Man, do you have the recipe for that? Those chicken dumplings over there at Cracker Barrel, bro?
15: Of course I do.
12: Yeah. All right, Eugene.
15: I have
12: the
15: all the recipes, brother.
12: I love it. I love it. Well, thank you so much, sir. We'll talk to you tomorrow.
15: Take care, guys. Bye. Right.
12: There he is, veteran waiter at Cracker Barrel and Wake and Bake trivia champion, Eugene. I mean, how many accolades can one person have, Liz?
10: That's what I was thinking.
12: I mean, the guy is, I mean, what a winner. Eugene on top of the world right now. All right, we're going to come back. We have Rock Out with your Stock Out straight ahead. Right now, ZZ Top.
16: And that takes the time. About to check outside the game. You know what I'm talking about. Just let me know if you wanna go to that whole mile on the range. They got a lot of nice girls.

0: Per show, and we have about 10 minutes to spare here, Liz, before we get into Rock Out with Your Stock Out. So I have a hypothetical for everybody out there. I love this time of the morning because the audience is so unique.
1: Mm-hmm.
0: It's just something about this audience. Like, everybody's like, just, I don't know, extra ready to go in the morning. Some people are extra sassy, you know, they just they like to give it back to you a little bit. So let me ask you guys a hypothetical. So in Nepal right now, there's monkey gangs breaking into homes. I mean, they're causing like carnage, Liz. They're sending people to the hospital.
1: Oh my God.
0: Yeah. So like, let me just ask you a hypothetical question. Evil monkey gangs, if they're headed your way, you have only one day to like develop a plan. No guns. Okay. No guns whatsoever. How do you protect yourself and your home? And I'll pose the same question to everybody out there, too. I would love to hear from you guys. 423-642-9106. This is kind of ridiculous. But, yeah, in Nepal, there's monkey gangs. I mean, think about this. Outside your house, like, you know, they're just, like, ready to go. You see how I did that? I was, like, you know, acting like
1: that was pretty good.
0: Yeah, doing my, you know, my underarms with my fingertips.
1: It's like they were in the room.
0: Thanks. How would you do it? I mean, so monkeys super strong. You know, we've talked about this before, how strong monkeys are.
1: Yeah.
0: So it'd be hard to like hand-to-hand combat. You'd almost have to use your not-so-monkey brain to like outsmart them.
1: I know. I mean, it's really tough.
0: It would be tough.
1: I don't know why, but I'm almost going like a moat route, like dig a moat around your house.
0: Yeah.
1: Can't really get in there.
0: What if you grab some, like, you know, some kind of like droppings, like food or something, and like, you know, you started like do like a trail to somewhere else, like sending the monkeys like to your neighbors.
1: Yeah.
0: Something like that. Good morning. It's KZ106, the Loper Show. What's up?
2: Yeah, this is Mitch.
0: Hey, Mitch, what's happening, man? How would you get rid of these monkeys if this was if you were living in Nepal right now?
2: I'd have to throw some anthrax and some bananas. Come on,
0: anthrax and the band or the substance?
2: The substance.
0: Okay. Yeah. You're going straight for the gusto, my man.
2: Yeah, man.
0: I like it.
2: I was just wondering, man, how many people out there in this radio land sing that Elon Musk thing that come across East Tennessee yesterday morning?
0: Oh, dude, that was cool. Did you see that?
2: Well, we pulled up at work and a bunch of guys showed me the videos. We got some guys that get here at work at Best Buy Metals about 5 in the morning.
0: Yeah. And, so what happens is like, and Liz, she's over here like, she's like, what are you talking about? So when SpaceX launched their latest rocket, I believe, when it went up to it, like in the sky, like, you know, when it blasts off, right? I'm not a scientist or an astronaut, so I'm not going to pretend to know all of this stuff. But, you know, like when it's like blasting off, you see all the fire shooting out and all that stuff. So this was the reflection of that as the sun is coming up, but it's still dark on Earth.
1: Oh.
0: But so they call it the jellyfish effect, and it looks like a jellyfish. It's really cool.
2: Super cool, for
0: yeah,
2: sure, man.
0: Yeah, that's sick like that you saw that, bro. Yeah, they saw it everywhere. I mean, like all across Florida, up to Washington, D.C. Yeah, I saw it on YouTube last night. It really amazing. Yeah. All right, man. Well, thanks for your input. I appreciate you.
2: All right, man. Have a good.
0: All right. Over in Nepal right now, monkeys, okay? This dangerous gang of monkeys. Like, not just one monkey. This is a gang of monkeys causing all kinds of havoc, sending people to the hospital. If this was your neighborhood, how would you protect it? You don't have any guns. You have to protect your neighborhood. How are you going to do this? Good morning.
3: Good morning.
0: Hey, what's
3: up? Dynamite.
0: All right, I said no guns, so maybe dynamite might be.
3: Molotov cocktail.
0: But what if they're fast and they grab it and throw it back at you before, you know, like Looney Tunes style?
3: You put food down in there or something and then wait till they all gather, then you blow them all at once.
0: Ooh, that's a good idea. That's good.
3: If they weren't on the street, the monkeys will be like, yeah, don't go on that corner.
0: Yeah.

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1: Yeah.
2: Oof.
3: You know?
1: Yeah.
2: Rip your face off.
3: Yeah.
1: That'd be terrible.
3: That would be terrible. You're like, Fido. All right, man. Thank you.
1: I'd have to pack up and move.
3: Yeah. Good morning. It's KZ106. Hello.
4: All right, man. Thank you.
1: Hello.
3: Yo, what's up, man? Just turn down your radio.
4: Good morning. It's KZ106. Hello.
3: Hey, you got to turn down your radio, buddy.
4: All right, man. Thank you.
1: I just did.
3: Okay. Yeah. What's up?
1: I was calling about the monkeys.
3: Yeah, the monkeys. Thing. Yeah. What do you got? How are you going to defend the neighborhood?
1: I'm going to throw a bunch of Mentos out there and then toss some Cokes out there.
3: That's a way to blow them up, you know? Like, yeah, that does work. Good morning. It's KZ106. Hello.
5: Hello.
3: Yeah, what's up, man? What are you going to do about these monkeys? We got a monkey problem here, man.
5: Collect them all up, put them in a building with Pee Wee Herman. They commit suicide.
3: With Pee Wee Herman?
5: Yeah, that would commit suicide.
3: Why is that?
5: It's character.
2: You got beef with Pee Wee Herman?
3: All right, man, thank you. How dare he? Paul Rubens, has he even been dead a year yet? I mean, come on. Doing my man Pee Wee like that. That's messed up, dude. All right, well, you know, listen, I just wanted to ask the early audience. I'm going to ask later on in the show, too, to find out what the... what the 9 o'clock audience thinks as well, like what they should do about this monkey problem. If you had the monkey problem that, you know, these poor people in Nepal have right now, like, you know, how would you defend? Be quite the issue, my friends. All right, we're going to rock out with your stock out financial advice from our guy Kyle over at Evergreen Advisors coming up after Tom Petty. It's KZ106, Chattanooga's Classic Rock.

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1: Thanks, Loper. Folks, I got a question. What does fiduciary actually mean? Here's a word you hear a lot in financial services, fiduciary. It sounds complicated, but the basic idea is pretty simple. A fiduciary is required to act in the client's best interest when providing advice. And that's an important question to ask anyone helping manage your money. Are you acting as a fiduciary when you're giving me this advice? Because financial decisions can involve conflicts of interest. Does one investment pay the advisor more than the other? Is there a commission for selling a certain product? Are there incentives you don't know about? No business model eliminates every potential conflict. The important thing is understanding what those conflicts are and how your advisor gets paid, and whether they're required to put your interest first. You've worked hard for your money. It's perfectly reasonable to ask how the person advising you gets paid to manage it. Thanks.
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7: Traffic is looking wonderful on this Wednesday morning. No accidents to report, and all roads are as clear as can be. However, Roberts Mill and Harrison Ottawa roads will both be closed today from 9 a.m. until 1. Plan accordingly. Thanks for...
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20: Here's the official forecast, reaching 89 today under sunny skies. Clear tonight, 64 degrees the low. Sunny and 89 tomorrow. Clear for Thursday night, 65 the low. Friday, sunny, windy, gust as high as 25 miles per hour, a high of 83.
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2: And with Metallica right there, let's talk about Metallica, shall we, Liz?
3: We shall.
2: All right. Metallica playing, of course, their residency right now at the Sphere in Vegas. Life Burns Faster Tour. Completely sold out. I mean, tons and tons of love out there. I mean, these shows could not be, they couldn't be doing better, to be quite honest with you. I mean, like, if any band put these tickets on sale, sold out all these shows, and just the hype around it, it's kind of mind-blowing when you think about it. They're going to be out there till next March, but Metallica, unlike a lot of other bands in the world, we're not going to name bands or names, but you guys know who they are. They're not about politics, and they do have one message, and James Hetfield on stage addressed that message, and I thought this was really cool. Check this out.
4: Unless you live in Vegas, you've come a long way to spend some time with Metallica. We're grateful for that. Your travels, the money you spent, the time it took. Thanks for coming to celebrate with us, and I just gotta say, Metallica is not here like some other entertainers to influence you with their bullshit, okay? We are here. We're here to forget about all the outside shit, okay? Metallica's agenda is love, energy, and heavy music, baby!
2: And that's exactly how I feel about this show. You know, there's no agenda here. You can go and get your political agenda anywhere else in the world. You know, there's so many people that are so just deluded by that. And it's fresh when you find a safe space away from all of that. You know, I truly believe that. Ozzy Osbourne passed away last year, July 22nd of 2025. On the 28th of this month, the performance from Back to the Beginning will be released. That happened just 3 weeks before his death. And, I mean, it was 17 days. 17 days after his final performance is when he passed. But there's more and more coming out as this movie gets closer and closer. Sharon Osbourne recently, Liz, told Rolling Stone magazine that the singer was warned on multiple occasions by multiple professionals, do not play the show. Do not play it Back to the Beginning. She says they literally had six different doctors. And he said, no. And these were specialists like that were heart specialists, Parkinson's specialists, you know, the doctors for his lungs. They all had different things to say, but the one thing they were all on the same page was, do not play the show. This could and probably will kill you. And that's what she said. She said, they advised us not to do the show. They said it would kill him. And we were all together, and Ozzy said, it's not an option. It's not what I want. He said, I know I'm dying. If I miss a few months of my life, I want to go out this way. This is what I want. It was his wishes, and he went through it. And he said to Sharon, another 6 months, what's that going to do for me? And what Sharon said of the final concert, it was beautiful. It was amazing. How lucky was he to get to go out that way? He went out like a Viking. Man, that gives me like chills. That's so cool. Very, very few people get to go out on their own accord. Very few warriors get to go out on their own shield. In our very own Ozzy Osbourne, he did just that. Katie Zachariah is the new White House press secretary, and she was introduced to the world yesterday.
5: I have wanted to work for him for a very long time. I'm looking forward to working with each of you as well, especially as we are in the middle of the midterm blitz with energy and excitement never seen before in the history of midterms, thanks to President Trump.
2: With energy and excitement.
3: Do you feel it?
2: Yeah. Like everybody's like, what? What's happening? So, yesterday she was met with, I would say, like a lukewarm response by the press. But, I mean, you know, it's not the press obviously wasn't, for the most part, going to love her, you know, outside of Fox News and all of that. But it is what it is. You know, I don't want to talk about the politics of it, but very interesting. Trump seems to have a type when it comes to press secretaries.
3: Yeah.
2: Blondes, preferably in their 20s. I mean, but she has four kids, so she can't be in her 20s.
3: No,
2: do you
3: yeah.
2: think?
3: I don't think so, but then again, Caroline Leavitt is 29.
2: Yeah,
3: so.
2: And she looks, you know, she looks amazing. But she also only has like one or maybe two kids at the most. Because I know she had a kid while she was in there. I don't know if she had a second one. Because she was pregnant for a while, and she was rocking. I mean, like, that's a tough job. You have to travel with the president and do everything. Answer all those questions. And obviously, Trump questions are never easy.
3: Mm-mm.
2: So, you know, she was just taking heat and just, yeah, one after the next.
3: Katie Zachariah is 42.
2: Is she 42?
3: Yeah.
2: Wow, she looks great for 42. Shout out to her. All right, so she's new in the White House, guys. If you stop by, make sure you say hi to Katie.
3: If you end up like being by the White House.
2: I don't know where I was going with that. Hey, if you happen to be by, you know, Pennsylvania Avenue later on today, you say hi to Katie Zachariah. She's going to be there all week.
0: Chattanooga, we're louder than your neighbor's Harley.
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0: All right, so I have an interesting thing to bring up here. And we'll see how many people want to be honest out there, okay? So, Liz, the other night, these two football players got into it. Now, it was the Rams' left tackle. His name is Alark. I think it's Alark is how you say it. Alark Jackson. Yeah, Alark Jackson. And like I said, he plays for the Rams. And he punched this guy, Bradley Chubb, like right in the face, who plays for the Bills.
1: Dang.
0: Yeah, they had this like face-off in the middle of the field. And I'll show it to you here. I have it, you know, just for your reaction purposes here, Liz. So the audience can hear you react to this guy getting punched in the face. Yeah, watch this.
2: Well, you don't see this after every game. Alaric Jackson.
1: Ooh.
0: See, he like took a shot at him. And it was funny because both guys had their helmets off.
1: Yeah.
0: A lot of times you'll see this and it's... See, I think like when guys like take shots in football and they have the helmets on, I always think it's disingenuous. Mm. It's like you didn't really mean to hit him in the face. You knew he had a helmet on.
1: Yeah.
0: Like, you know what I mean? Like, you're going to punch a helmet.
1: True. You're going to hurt your fist more than
0: hurt somebody that's done combat sports my entire life. I'm not going to punch somebody in the face or head that has a helmet on.
1: Yeah.
0: Am I trying to break my hand? Even though I have a glove on, like, you know, that's, you know, a football glove's not like a, not a boxing glove. You know what I'm saying? So to punch somebody in the helmet is silly. You know what I mean? Like maybe a push to the helmet or so, you know, grab the face mask or something. You know what I mean?
1: Shove, yeah.
0: Yeah, get them with the, you know, the Three Stooges, like, with a little eye poke or something like that. But yeah, just to punch them in the head is kind of crazy. But these guys, completely helmets off. Center of the field, and they squared off, and this guy, Alark Jackson, punches Bradley Chubb right in the face. And that's at work. I mean, these guys are at work.
1: Yeah.
0: You know,
1: the dude who got punched, like, almost went in half, I feel like. He went back pretty far.
0: Yeah, I feel like he went back, and, you know, he's trying to, like, fade the shot a little bit, you know?
1: Right.
0: And... Yeah, it looked like, you know, like it looked like he got his head knocked back. I really think he was just, you know, trying to pull back so he didn't get hit.
1: Yeah.
0: But you're absolutely right. That's what it looked like,
1: mm-hmm.
0: You know. So I just want to know, like, you know, everybody out there, like, as far as work goes, you ever been in any kind of squabble, like where somebody tried to punch you in the face at work? Did you ever show up to the AT&T wireless store and somebody just like had it with you, the other employees, and wanted to throw down? I know there's some stories out there like that. There's people that have had it. I've seen it in radio, honestly, like back in the day. Oh, yeah. No, I saw these two guys square off in the studio.
1: That is ridiculous.
0: And I was sitting there and I could feel these things. You know what I mean? Just being around fighting my entire life, I was like, oh, boy, we're getting escalated. And then somebody said something about the other guy's wife and it was on. I know, but that was a bold move. That was a bold move. And see, these were the days like when we separated them and nothing really, this is like the 90s. And like, you know, in the 90s, you could take a stray once and then everybody goes back to work. Like now it would be like an HR nightmare. You know what I mean? Like you're never allowed to work in the business again. Like, you know, it's a whole thing. And rightfully so. You can't be punching people in the face at work. You know, come on. That's insane. But. Fun for conversation.
1: Exactly.
0: Yeah, no, so these guys got into it and then like literally were separated, apologized later on the afternoon, and then we all went out to happy hour. Is that nuts? Like the whole staff. My boss was like, I think we need to get a, you know, like a nice family together moment.
1: We need to be closer together right now.
0: I go, I think we're close enough. I go, did you see those guys? He felt like close enough to make a comment about his wife.
1: They
0: got punched in the face. I was like, dude, taking heat in the studio. It was wild. So when I saw that fight, I was kind of like, I wonder if that happens at anybody else's workplace.
1: That's a good point that it is their workplace.
0: It is their workplace. You're at your job. You know what I mean? Like, and I get it. You know, you're in the heat of battle, in the heat of a sport. And I get very competitive, obviously. You know, that celebrity softball match that I told you about where Chris Kirkpatrick from NSYNC was the catcher, and I barreled him over and broke his hand.
1: He caught a stray.
0: I mean, if you don't believe me, you could just Google Chris Kirkpatrick TMZ Loper.
1: Yeah, I looked it up after you told me.
0: It really happened.
1: Yeah.
0: And you know what's funny is every time you get into like a squabble with somebody, you become closer friends.
1: Yeah.
0: And I have Chris Kirkpatrick's number right now. We could call him. I mean,
1: look at that.
0: I'm telling you, after like a little bit of a squabble, and we didn't even really have a squabble. He was just, you know what they said on TMZ? They said I Pete Rose'd him. And so this goes back to the All-Star game in like the late 70s when Pete Rose did that. Because in the All-Star game, you're not supposed to play that hard.
1: It's just for fun.
0: It's just for funsies.
1: Yeah.
0: There's no record. We're not going to the World Series. I was in a charity match, Liz. Like, how embarrassing. I realized at the very last minute. And like, if you see the way I slide into home, there was no reason I would have slid. The only reason
1: there was no reason to slide.
0: Well, I would have just barreled him over if I didn't think about it at the last minute. And so I didn't. I slid.
1: I see.
0: Because I look so stupid. Like, because it looks like I fall, but I don't. I'm really going down because I didn't want to hit him. Like, because it just hit me at the last minute. I'm like, I'm going to really hurt this guy at a charity game, like in front of everybody at Nashville. I'm like, it was nuts. It was where the Sounds play baseball. It was crazy. Anyway, not about me, guys. It's about you. Have you ever had a work situation where things got so heated that somebody reached out and just tagged the other person? You ever see somebody get punched at your job? I mean, that's what's happening in the NFL. Alar Jackson punching Bradley Chubb right in the face over Monday Night Football. This was after Buffalo went up over L.A. 37-34. 423-642-9106. Anybody else ever experienced this at their job? Where somebody actually gets into like a physical confrontation? 423-642-9106. I'll take your calls right after we check traffic and take this short break.
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7: Traffic is looking wonderful on this Wednesday morning. No accidents to report, and all roads are as clear as can be. However, Roberts Mill and Harrison Ottawa roads will both be closed today from 9 a.m. until 1. Plan accordingly. 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
0: All right, we're talking about work fights. And what got me thinking about this was this ridiculous situation that went on between Alark Johnson, or Jackson rather, of the LA Rams, the left tackle, as he punched Bradley Chubb from the Buffalo Bills in the face after the Bills won on Monday Night Football. I'm just kind of curious, does this happen at anybody else's workplace? Does anybody else get punched in the face at work? Let's go here to line one. By the way, if you want to join in the conversation, I would love to hear from you. 423-642-9106. We have a couple of open lines here. Good morning. Who's this?
17: Hey, this is Jamie.
0: Hey, Jamie. What's happening, man?
17: Not much. Right at home from work.
0: All right. So what is this? What went down at your work that was similar to what happened on Monday Night Football?
17: Well, I worked a 16-hour shift, and I was on a forklift, and I was backing up to the door to see if my ride was there, and I hit some PVC pipe, and I broke it, and had a few witnesses, and I told them, don't say anything, you know, I'll fix it real quick. And one guy was like, man, I'm going to say something. I said, what? He's like, yeah, he started walking towards me. He's like, you GD right, I'm going to say something. And then just out of nowhere, I just smacked him.
0: Is that right? Now, did you more smack him because he was approaching you, or because
17: yeah,
0: you were
17: yeah,
0: just...
17: Yeah, he was approaching me, okay, and it was like instinct.
0: Oh, that's hilarious.
1: Oh, my goodness.
0: And how long ago was this?
17: Oh, you know, about 5 years ago.
0: Oh, man. So what happened? Did you get suspended from work, or did you get fired? Anything happen?
17: Well, yeah, I kind of panicked and just you know, I was exhausted. I just left. But, yeah, I did get fired.
1: Oh, oh no.
0: Now, long term, was it worth it?
17: I think he learned a lesson.
0: You were out there giving lessons. I love it. Thanks, Jamie.
17: All right.
0: All right. Hey, it's KZ106. Hang on 1 second here. Let's go back to line two. Good morning. It's the Loper Show. Oh, by the way, we have a couple of open lines if you guys want to sneak in. 423-642-9106. Have you ever seen anybody just square off at work like this?
18: Dude, man, I'm a pastor.
0: Oh, okay. All right. Let's go.
18: And no one has ever squared off at me. But it's amazing how many times over the years there's been discussion of that.
0: Really?
18: You would think in a church that would not be a thing. But, yeah.
0: Now, what do you mean by discussion? Like where somebody gets upset and they threaten or?
18: Oh, yeah, dude. Listen, man, being at work in a warehouse and a forklift, that's a thing, yeah. But people get crazy in churches sometimes. And one time specifically, that little old man looked like, bless his heart, that little old man looked like Doc the Dwarf from the Seven Dwarfs, and he was about 5'5",
0: yeah.
18: And he looked at me, and he was ready to go.
0: See, I wouldn't want to punch the pastor. I feel like maybe he might have the power of Jesus in him or something like that. You know,
18: you think that would go south for him later in eternity.
0: Yeah, exactly. Yeah, that's a guy not thinking about the long run. You know what I mean? He's just thinking about the short term. So you managed to avoid that. But, I mean, like, what is it, some things that you say that they get people going or what?
18: No, now, in this situation, no. And this is just, you know, sometimes people don't like, well, it's not a lot of times. Every time. People don't like change. Sometimes in life, in the world, things have to change.
0: I got you.
18: They change in your workplace. They change in your home. And they change in churches, just like everywhere else.
0: Gotcha.
18: And people are set in their ways. In this situation, fortunately enough, I did not swing at him. I failed. But I was failing the moment. I had actually balled up my fist because he kept bumping me. But this sweet little old lady missionary from, like, Brazil just happened to walk up, and that diffused my situation.
0: Oh, my
18: gosh.
0: And
18: I'd like to tell you, he and I became friends someday.
0: But hey, look at that.
1: Look
0: oh,
1: at that,
0: that did not happen. That did not happen. He said it did not happen.
18: It did not happen. In fact, they fired me about
0: oh
18: a few months
0: God,
18: after that.
1: Oh, my goodness.
0: Dude, that stinks, man. Well, you know what? Let me get
18: you. No, it doesn't. It doesn't. I moved up back home to the Ringgold, Georgia area. I've been here for 20-something years. And life is grand.
0: Oh, we'll bring them back. There they are.
1: Well, that's okay. Awesome.
0: Yeah, let me get you a non-alcoholic Lopeweiser, please. There you go.
18: Outstanding.
0: Beautiful. All right. Thank you, Reverend.
18: Hey, you have a great day.
0: All right. See you soon. Reverend Pastor. It's kind of the same thing, right? All right. Good morning. It's KZ106. Hello.
19: Hey, you have a great day.
0: Huh? Yo. Hey, what's up, man? Just turn off the radio, and we're live here.
19: All right. Good morning. It's KZ106.
20: Hello.
0: All right, yeah. What's up, man?
19: What's up, man? Just turn off the radio. And
0: oh, okay. Hey, I'm talking to you, bro. I hear you listening to the radio. Yeah,
20: I got to turn the radio off.
0: Okay. All right. Well, we're live, so anytime you're ready, you know. We're on your time,
20: radio,
0: I guess.
20: Radio's off.
0: Yeah. Okay. All right. I'm about to slap you. What's happening here?
20: Well, I used to work in a carpet mill, and I ran the sound department. I had a bunch of boxes out and everything. The guy moved them, just shoved them with his hoster and everything. And then I kind of yelled at him, he got off his hoster and come and actually pushed me in a big box.
0: Is that right?
20: And I come out of that box and I just went off on him.
0: Wait a second. The funniest thing is I came out of that box. Yeah, I picture you in the box.
20: In the box.
0: And then you had to pop out. So what is a heister, though? What is a heister?
20: Fork truck.
0: Okay. So like a forklift.
20: Yeah, forklift. Okay, and everything. And the owner of the company come out the door about the right 5 minutes after. I mean, we're sitting here still bumping each other. And he said, y'all guys just quit it and go on. And that's all it was.
0: Well, you gotta appreciate that. I mean, that's better than the suspension or losing your gig.
20: No, but it was a small company, so, at that point, it was like, y'all guys just quit it and go on. Quit being like kids.
0: Get over to neutral corners, right?
20: Yeah, exactly.
0: Well, they fired the pastor. I mean,
1: yeah, that's wild.
0: I know. Yeah, that's crazy, man. Yeah, for that boss, whoever that supervisor was, that's bad luck in the future for him.
20: Oh, yeah.
0: Yeah, he gets to St. Peter.
20: Good work, okay?
0: All right, you too, man. Yeah, when that guy gets to St. Peter, he's going to have some splaining to do. You know what I'm saying? That's some serious business.
16: The Looper Show. Because silence.
0: Shh. You hear that?
16: It's terrifying.

0: KZ106, Chattanooga's classic rock. That is Boston, more than a feeling. Oh, I had such a great feeling yesterday. I had a couple of great...
1: We don't fix your life. We just...
0: Chill out. Had a couple of great golf moments yesterday that I was proud of, and then some I was not so proud of, Liz. Mm. But nonetheless, had a great time out at this beautiful golf tournament at Windstone for Lana's Love. So shout out to everybody over at the great charity of Lana's Love. Scott Chase and I were out there, and we had a great time. It's really fun. 423-642-9106 is the telephone number if you guys want to get through to us here on The Loper Show. You can also use that number for the 5 at 7:55 coming up here in just a few. So I'll call for those in just a second. But I do want to tell you, there's a game that we're going to play at 8:30. I know you're loving this game, Liz. You thought I was getting a little too into it yesterday.
2: Well, I didn't say that.
0: Did you think it was the appropriate amount of into it?
2: I mean, yeah, you got to get in the spirit for Halloween.
0: I mean, I really felt like, I was right there.
2: And, I think so, too.
0: Yeah, of course, I'm talking about Name That Killer.
2: Mm-hmm.
0: Name That Killer. Yeah, I do get into it a little bit. You know, I like it. So what I'll do is I'll give you different descriptions of a killer from a famous horror movie. And you got to tell me who I'm describing in Name That Killer. So yesterday we had, let me go over both of them that we've had so far. So we had on Monday, we did Freddy Krueger. Yesterday, we did Ghostface from Scream.
2: Mm-hmm.
0: Who do you think it would be today? I'm not going to be predictable on this either. And they will get tougher as we get through the week, you know?
2: Mm.
0: So if you find yourself... Actually, you know, we might need to play an extra game today.
2: Oh, yeah?
0: Yeah, because, you know, this is the last live show of the week.
2: That's true.
0: Yeah, I'm going to be on vacation for the next couple of days, and Monday. I'm going to see my kids in Ohio, so. Hey, a little family vacation, guys. But you will be left in good hands. We have so much cool best of stuff that we've acquired over the years, so you guys can enjoy that. So, yeah, that just kind of hit me, so I'll give out an extra one today. Maybe we'll do it at 8:30 and then sometime in the 9 o'clock hour. And we'll give away another pair of tickets for Name That Killer. Oh, it's so fun, Name That Killer. Oh, and I love playing this game right now because there's so much fog in the field, like right across from us over here. It's very Halloween-ish.
2: Mm.
0: You know, it's giving me Halloween vibes like crazy. Okay. Not right now for Name That Killer, but right now for the 5 at 7:55. If you want to play, let's get you on the line right now. The 5 at 7:55. I need two contestants, and we're giving out tickets to see a very funny person.
2: Oh, yeah. Gabriel Iglesias.
0: Gabriel Iglesias. Fluffy. Fluffy's hilarious, man. If you've never seen him live, he's tremendous. I mean, you know, I've seen a lot of his specials. I've actually seen him live a few times, and a very funny guy. Where's he playing at again? Is he playing? He's right here in Chattanooga, right?
2: Yeah, at the Memorial Auditorium.
0: Oh, you gotta love that. Gotta love that. So if you want to go check out Fluffy, we'll give you a chance to get in for the 5 at 7:55, and we'll crank it up coming up next.
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4: Traffic is looking wonderful on this Wednesday morning. No accidents to report, and all roads are as clear as can be. However, Roberts Mill and Harrison Ottawa roads will both be closed today from 9 a.m. until 1. Plan accordingly. 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
1: Here's the official forecast, reaching 89 today under sunny skies. Clear tonight, 64 degrees the low. Sunny and 89 tomorrow. Clear for Thursday night, 65 the low. Friday, sunny, windy, gust as high as 25 miles per hour, a high of 83.

0: All right, guys, time for the 5 at 7:55, and we're giving out an awesome prize today, Liz, right?
1: Yeah, we're going to give out a pair of tickets to see Gabriel Iglesias at the Memorial Auditorium later in November.
0: Hell to the yeah. All right, let's get Tristan on the phone right now. Tristan, where are you calling from, buddy?
2: I'm calling here from Chattanooga.
0: Calling from Chattanooga this morning. I love it. All right, hang on 1 second, Tristan. Let's get to your competition here. This is Jimmy. And Jimmy, where are you calling from?
3: Cleveland.
0: All right, beautiful. You guys know how it works. I will ask you both the same 5 trivia questions as I sequester the other person. At the end of the 5, I'll bring both of you back, and we'll go over the questions and the answers. The person who gets the most right out of the 5 will be the champ today in the 5 at 7:55, okay?
2: Yes, sir.
0: All right, beautiful. Tristan goes first, so Jimmy, please hold.
2: All right,
0: Tristan, first question, man. The 5 at 7:55. Here's the first question. In The Sandlot, what nickname do the kids give to the enormous dog guarding their baseballs?
2: Goliath or something or other. Darn it.
0: Okay, all right. Sure. Next question. What NFL team is famous for having its logo on only one side of the helmet?
2: Logo on one side of the helmet.
0: It's just on one side. Got to have an answer in 3.
2: 49ers, perhaps?
0: Okay, all right. Back when everyone rented movies from Blockbuster, what did VHS stand for?
2: I don't know. Video Home Solutions?
0: Video Home Solutions. Okay. Let's see here. For the first time, the FIFA World Cup was hosted by 3 countries in 2026. Can you name all 3 countries?
2: Probably not. I don't really like soccer, but we'll go Spain, Barcelona, and France, I don't know.
0: Okay, and the final question is, what legendary actor provided the voice of both Darth Vader and Mufasa in The Lion King?
2: Yeah, I'm not sure.
0: Okay, man, hang on 1 second, buddy. All right, are you ready? Jimmy.
4: Yes, sir.
0: All right, man, your turn here. In The Sandlot, what was the nickname that the kids gave to the enormous dog guarding their baseballs?
4: The Beast.
0: What NFL team is famous for only having its logo on one side of its helmets?
4: Pittsburgh.
0: Back when everyone rented videos from Blockbuster, what did VHS stand for?
4: What did what stand for?
0: VHS.
4: Oh, Lord. I have no idea.
0: Like VHS tapes.
4: Yeah, no, I don't know what it stood for.
0: Okay, what 1985... Oh, no, I'm sorry. This question, we went with this one next. For the first time, the FIFA World Cup was hosted by 3 countries in 2026. Can you name all 3?
4: I cannot, no. I watched some of them, but no.
0: All right, and finally, what legendary actor provided the voice for both Darth Vader and Mufasa?
4: Crap, I know this. James Earl Jones.
0: All right, hang on 1 second here, buddy. Let's get Tristan back on the line. We'll go over these, Tristan. Here we go, man. In The Sandlot, what nickname did the kids give to the enormous dog guarding their baseballs? The Beast. What NFL team is famous for having its logo on only one side? That's the Pittsburgh Steelers.
5: Yay!
0: Back when everyone rented videos from Blockbuster, what did VHS stand for? That was Video Home System.
5: Yay!
0: And for the first time, the FIFA World Cup was hosted by 3 countries in 2026. And I asked you guys to name all 3. The U.S., Canada, and Mexico. And finally, the last question was, what legendary actor provided the voice for both Darth Vader and Mufasa from The Lion King? And that was James Earl Jones. And with 3 correct, Jimmy, going to check out Fluffy. Congrats, buddy.
4: Woo-hoo. Thank you.
0: All right, man. Hey, good job, Tristan. Thanks for playing, man.
2: Appreciate it. It's been a pleasure. Thank you.
0: Okay, man. And Jimmy, hang on 1 second for me. We'll get you all set up.
4: Yes, sir.

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1: It's trending right now.
2: Oh my gosh, I bet the world has been waiting for this. There's a reboot of Baywatch. Have you heard, Liz?
3: I have.
2: I mean, this is going to be very interesting.
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2: Too dangerous.
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2: Now, I don't know if they're going to have like the same characters, but like when David Hasselhoff was in the show, right?
3: Mm-hmm.
2: He played the character of Mitch. And so he had a son named Hobie. I can't believe I remember any of this. And so in this show, the guy who plays the main character has a daughter.
3: Mm.
2: Now, I don't know if that guy is supposed to be Hobie or not.
3: Yeah.
2: But everybody looks like they're on all the steroids, which yeah. is, you know, very Baywatch. Let's go. And yeah, the girls look beautiful. So we'll see what happens. It's going to be on Fox. So, you know, they like to get a little edgy over on Fox. What else is going on in the world? Let's go to baseball, shall we? Well, the final call from the Rays game, as the Tampa Bay Rays had a victory over the Cleveland Guards 3-1 in game 2 of the American League Championship Series.
8: One bouncing ball. Walls makes the play. Brian Baker closes it down. And the Tampa Bay Rays take game 2 of this ALCS.
2: And Pope Leo was diagnosed with lung cancer. The first American-born Pope underwent surgery yesterday to remove part of his right lung, and they're pretty optimistic that they may have gotten all the cancer. So that means he wouldn't have to undergo any kind of treatment if everything checks out and there's no more cancer left. That could be the last procedure that he has done. And they say people that have this procedure done can go on to live very full lives. He's like super into playing tennis. I don't know if you know that or not. The Pope.
3: I didn't know.
2: Yeah, the Pope. Not in that outfit, but.
3: Oh, yeah. That would kind of hinder him a little bit.
2: I bet he still wears all white.
3: I feel like I can't see him in pretty much any other color.
2: How do you beat the Pope, though? How do you let him win?
3: Yeah.
2: Or like play competitively, I guess I should say. You would like want to let him win, you know, like get up to St. Peter and you go, hey, you know, I let the Pope win like all the time. You know, can we?
3: He's actually really horrible.
2: Yeah, he's terrible. Can I slide into heaven? Is that totally cool? And that, my friends, is what's trending this morning on the Loper Show. We got a big 8 o'clock hour, 8:30. We're going to get into Name That Killer. And I'll tell you what's coming up next right after Queen. It's KZ 106.

KZ106, Chattanooga's classic rock, that is Queen. And Brian May from Queen has been quoted as saying that he actually went to check out the Sphere and really enjoyed himself. He thought it was really dynamic and is not completely opposed to playing there. Now, he has stated several times that he's done touring. Will they record a new record? You know, they've flirted with different singers, of course, over the years. That kid Adam from American Idol, who did a pretty good job. You know, like, I think it's, I mean, what a tall order. To replace Freddie Mercury is kind of an insane order when you think about it. But if you're going to replace him, or at least for the tour, it has to be with somebody completely diverse. And I thought that kid kind of checked some of the boxes. But at the Sphere, I mean, it's got to be somebody out of this world, right? But if any band could do it with the catalog that they have, it would definitely be Queen. So still hearing rumors about several different bands that could be playing at Sphere. Now, speaking of bands releasing new music, Slash, as he wraps things up with Guns N' Roses, is going to jump ship and head back out on the road with Miles Kennedy and the Conspirators. And they're going to have a huge world tour, which will take them everywhere from South America to back here in the States, West Coast, East Coast, Middle America, everywhere, really, back over to Europe. And we're going to get our closest date, believe it or not, at the Ryman Auditorium in Nashville, down on Lower Broadway, which will be incredible. That's going to be a couple of days after my birthday on May 17th, so I might have to plan a trip for that. I know I'm going to Rockville the week before that. Welcome to Rockville down in Daytona Beach again. But, yeah, maybe I can lick my wounds enough to to get ready and head back over home to Nashville and check out Slash, Miles Kennedy, and the Conspirators. Now, if you haven't heard their new record that they put out, the new single, it's called Flying Blind. I'll give you a little taste right now. It's pretty good, man. I mean, listen, Miles Kennedy, I stand by my statement, I think is the best singer in rock and roll today, alive. The guy is just incredible. Check this out. Slash featuring Miles Kennedy and the Conspirators. Flying Blind. Little taste here on KZ106.

Miles Kennedy, also the singer in the band Alter Bridge. You touch the sun, but it seems you flew too high. Which Alter Bridge are the guys when Scott Stapp's not in Creed. It's the other guys from Creed.

Yeah, not bad, man. Like I said, the guy can sing his ass off, Miles Kennedy. And Slash out there just being Slash, as always. And the rest of the band, the Conspirators, extremely talented band. So May 17th, the closest date next year, as this record will drop. I believe this record drops in...

February of 2027. And tickets go on sale. Actually, they're on sale right now. You can go onto Slash's website and purchase those tickets right now. And once again, that's Slash featuring Miles Kennedy and the Conspirators, song called Flying Blind. Very cool stuff there. And you can check it out for yourself, stream it however you consume new music that is out there. And what a banger that one is, man. Really good tune right there. 423-642-9106. You can hit me up here on The Loper Show. Name That Killer, coming up in about 15 minutes. Your chance to get out to Dread Hollow. Dude, that place is scary. It's KZ 106.

0: KZ106, that is Poison, and every rose has its thorn. Well, that time of life reminds me of, like, you know, right smack dab in the middle of the 80s. And what was so popular in the middle of the 80s? Of course, Miami Vice. Come on, guys. Oh, I love this show. I used to have beg my mom to drive to Miami from where I'm from in West Palm Beach, just so I could look around and see if I could see Crockett and Tubbs. Well, they've tried a couple of times to do reboots of Miami Vice. They had a movie a few years ago, and they're going to make another movie. And this one will be called Miami Vice 85. Now, this will star Michael B. Jordan and Austin Butler as Crockett and Tubbs. Walter Goggins as one of the bad guys, who he's been in a ton of stuff. From the Righteous Gemstones, which he was Baby Billy. there's going to be some other great people in the show as well, or in the movie, rather. John Leguizamo, Danny Ramirez. Yeah, some very familiar names. But yeah, this will be a movie, and it's going to come out May 19th of 2028. Loved Miami Vice. How good is that? They have this place where I'm from in West Palm called Lion Country Safari, and it's like a drive-through. It's basically like a drive-through safari, like outside zoo, right? They have all kinds of, like, you know, lions and rhinoceros and, you know, all of the African plain animals, right? And then at the end, they have this, like, walk-through zoo. And in the zoo, you know, alligators live to be extremely old. And they have the alligator that was supposed to be Crockett's alligator on Miami Vice. His name is Elvis, at that place, Lion Country Safari. So if you ever find yourself in South Florida and you want something to do in West Palm Beach, maybe you cruise over and, you know, pay your respects to Elvis. He's still alive, still kicking, still doing the damn thing. I would like to see him get at least a role in the movie. Come on. You can't do a Miami Vice movie without Elvis. Just makes sense, man. All right, the number is 423-642-9106. Why is that important? Well, I'll tell you why. Because we're about to do Name That Killer. So if you want to play Name That Killer, win tickets to Dread Hollow, I'm going to open up the phones right now, and we'll play here in about a little less than 10 minutes. 423-642-9106. That number again is 423-642-9106. If you want to go to Dread Hollow, get yourself in, get some tickets for you and the fam. We'll see if you got what it takes to play a game called Name That Killer. Oh, after all that, I got to get a drink real quick, man. Let me just hang on a second here. Dang, that's good water. Here at KZ106, we have this awesome, beautiful Purity drinking water filtration machine. It's got ice on one side, delicious water on the other. And I'm telling you, this water is second to none. It's a locally owned, family operated business right here in Chattanooga. And you can also get this for your gig, you know, wherever you work at. You can also get this for your home. Just pick up the phone and call them today at 894-0737. I'm telling you, the ice that this thing puts out, I mean, it's like dream ice. It literally is amazing. When I came here on my interview, that's what sealed the deal. I was like, does that come with it? I was like, sign me up. I'm ready to go, man. KZ106, proud to have Purity drinking water right here in our building. It's so cool. When you have guests in, you're like, would you like a glass of ice water? And they think, oh, you're going to bring these big square cubes. No, we're not. Bringing those round puppies with the hole in the middle. Oh, yes. It's a fancy filtration machine. And you can have that, or they also have the big 5-gallon bottles that they can put in your house or your job site. So check them out today. Purity Water. Tell them Loper sent you by.
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2: Right now, traffic on KZ106. Traffic is looking wonderful on this Wednesday morning. No accidents to report, and all roads are as clear as can be. However, Roberts Mill and Harrison Ottawa roads will both be closed today from 9 a.m. until 1. Plan accordingly. 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
10: Welcome, my friends, to a game you've all been waiting for.
9: Name That Killer!
0: Christy is our contestant today. Christy, what's up?
14: Not much. Just enjoying this beautiful sunshine.
10: Christy, allow me to ask you a question.
14: Mm-hmm.
10: Have you ever danced with the devil in the pale moonlight? Chris. Well, have you?
14: I have.
10: I knew there was something about you. Christy, today I am going to give you three descriptions of a famous killer from a horror movie.
0: That's a horror movie, okay? Not the other thing. Just so you know.
10: If you can name this killer with three descriptions, I will send you and the family to go to Dread Hollow!
0: So with that being said, Christy.
14: Yes.
10: Chris, that's really me playing the piano. Your first description in Name That Killer, Christy. This killer never says a word. The black and white face paint makes this villain instantly recognizable. And finally, this killer carries a trash bag full of weapons and disturbing prizes and surprises. Christy, I will ask you now to name that killer.
14: Art the Clown.
0: Oh, my God. I thought for sure I was going to get you on that one. You got it. Wow. Great job, Christy. Christy, you're so dang horror-y. You know what I'm saying? not like that. You know, like a horror movie fan.
14: Yes.
0: I could probably found a better word. Horror aficionado, maybe? Yeah. Okay, fine.
14: There you go.
0: Congratulations, Christy, from everybody here on the Looper Show, okay?
14: Yay.
0: All right, we're going to put you on hold for 1 second.
14: Okay.
0: Oh, my God. I didn't think she was going to get it. I was like, maybe she won't get Art the Clown, which is, you know, my new favorite, or has been for the last couple of years. Horror. Killer. Now, since this is the last live show of the week, we're going to do another round. So if you want to play Name That Killer, we'll play one more round and we'll take one more caller. Let's do it at 423-642-9106. That's 423-642-9106, and we'll play right after Pink Floyd, okay? Don't go anywhere. It's KZ106, The Looper Show.
10: Name That Killer.

0: All right, that is Pink Floyd. It is 8:40, the Loper Show, and another round of Name That Killer. Yes. For tickets to go to Dread Hollow, or Dread Holler, depending on where you're from. Nicole? No, this is Nicole's husband. Who is this? What is your name, sir? Hello? Oh, did someone...
1: Can you hear me now?
0: Oh, my gosh, yes. I thought someone got you on the other side.
1: No.
0: What is your name, sir?
1: Brett. Call me Brett the Tech Guy. That'll work.
0: I will not. But I will.
1: Aww.
0: Okay, fine. Brett the Tech Guy. All right, Brett the Tech Guy. Techie tech tech tech tech. That's the clock ticking down to your death, Brett. I will give you a description. Three different things to describe this killer. And you have to tell me what killer it is from a famous horror movie. Are you ready, Brett, the tech guy?
1: I am ready.
0: All right, here we go. Tick, tick, tick, tick, tick. This killer believes he's helping people appreciate life. He rarely kills his victims directly. Survival depends on making impossible decisions. Brett the Tech Guy. Ticky tick tick tick tick. I will now ask you to name that killer.
1: All right. This killer is played by Tobin Bell. His name is Jigsaw.
0: Wow, dude, that was incredible. I mean, you straight up killed it. Congratulations, bro. Name that killer.
1: Thank you very much.
0: You own the game. Now, what is your favorite horror movie, Brett?
1: Oh, that's a good question. I got to go with the original Halloween.
0: The original Halloween. What about the one Rob Zombie made? Did you like that one?
1: It was okay. It was a little bit more violent than it needed to be because it is Rob Zombie. But, yeah, I like the original one.
0: Wait a second, Brett.
1: Carpenter.
0: Is anything ever more violent than it needs to be?
1: Of course. Gratuitous violence for the sake of gratuitous violence is not necessary.
0: Says you. All right, Brett, hang on 1 second for more gratuitous violence from all of your friends here at KZ 106.

Yeah, you know, with all this talk about Name That Killer, I'm just kind of curious out there what everybody thinks. What do you think the quintessential Halloween movie is? Like when it comes to horror movies. Huh? All this talk about killers has me interested in what you guys think. I got to be honest with you. The Terrifier movies, man, they have a special place in my heart. And we kind of talked about some other horror movies the other day. The Rob Zombie movie.

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1: Hey there, how are you?
2: I'm great, how are you? Who's this?
1: I'm good. This is Jan. I'm calling from chat.
2: Oh my goodness, Jan. I am so glad you called in today. How are you?
1: Oh, you know, she didn't complain. Not at all.
2: All right, so Jan, don't mind that knife behind my back right now. I'm just curious what your favorite scary movie is.
1: You know, we just saw it last weekend, and it was freaking outstanding. Insidious.
2: Oh, Insidious is really good. Wow. Yeah, what a great one.
1: God. Yeah, I mean, that's some wicked evil shit right there.
2: Whoa, my whoa, fridge, whoa, whoa, whoa. Jan out here trying to get me fired. I mean, like, what's going on, Jan? Jan dropped the S-bomb, guys. Sorry about that. But yes, you are right. It's very good. It's very good.
1: Yeah. That's it, man. Just have a great day, Luke. Really enjoy your show.
2: Oh, I love you, Jan. Thanks so much.
1: Right on, buddy. Bye. Right,
2: there she is. Call me buddy. I'm scarier than a buddy. Jan? Yeah, what do you guys say? She says Insidious, which if you haven't seen Insidious, yo, that's one that you definitely need to put on the list. Very good movie. 423-642-9106. What is on that track list of horror movies? I mean, you know, we could talk about your Halloweens, Texas Chainsaw Massacres. Somebody just texted in The Blob. I like that. You guys can also use that line, 423-642-9106, to text as well. Text or call that line. Make it easy for you guys out there. Ooh, I just got a text that says, hey, this is Bobby. One of my all-time favorites, Pet Sematary. I agree with you, man. Pet Sematary. I remember being a kid and reading the book and then seeing the movie. How scary was... Oh, what was the dude's name that played Herman Munster? Oh, man, why can't I think of his name right now? Oh, he was so good. Oh, what's his name? Da, da, da, da, da. Oh, yeah, Fred Gwynn. He was in Pet Sematary. Oh, and he was so good in Pet Sematary. Are you crazy? What a movie that was. What a movie. Even the new Monsters that's on Netflix that came out a couple of years ago, I think it was like during the pandemic. That was really awesome. Rob Zombie actually directed that one. Here's what I thought about that, actually. I thought it was really good. I thought it was a bit jammed. You know what I mean? They tried to fit all this storyline into one movie where I thought it could have been like a 3-part series or a 4-part series or something. It just seemed like at the end they were like really rushing to get all the storyline in about Marilyn and, you know, who Grandpa was and Eddie and all that stuff. You know, they had, you know, Herman well-established, Lily well-established. But I just kind of felt like, you know, some of the other characters, like especially Marilyn, they were rushing it at the end. But, you know, you take what it is. It had all the aspects of a great Munsters remake, though. It was just... You know, dabbled in spooky because, you know, let's be honest, The Munsters was more of a comedy than it was an actual, it wasn't a real horror movie, but it had horror themes. And you never know what happens at 1313 Mockingbird Lane. Definitely digging that. 423-642-9106 is the telephone number. We got a vote here for Faces of Death. I mean, do you mean those movies that... You can't mean those videos that used to come out like with all the craziness in it, right? I don't even want to say what was in those. Tim from Cleveland nominated Carrie. Yeah, that is a good one, bro. The movie Carrie is kind of crazy. Oh, The Great Pumpkin, Charlie Brown. No, no, Keith. We're not taking that one. Good morning. It's KZ106. Hello.
3: Hey.
2: Hi, how are you?
3: I'm good. How about the movie Hellraiser?
2: Hellraiser was great. You're absolutely right. You know, a little pinhead.
3: Yes, that was super scary for me.
2: Yeah, a little sci-fi-y, you know, like it had a little bit of everything in there for you.
3: Yeah.
2: I like that. All right, well, thank you.

0: Thank you.
1: Ooh, Steve in Newark, Ohio says Stigmata. Yes, dude, that's a good one. Sinister, we got to vote for that. And Human Centipede. I've never heard that before. Human Centipede, huh? I'll have to check that out, see what that is. Ooh. Ernest Scared Stupid. That's hilarious. I love the Ernest movies, man. You know what I mean, Vern? Good morning. It's KZ106, The Loper Show. Hello.
2: Hey, how about 13 Ghosts?
1: Wait, what is it?
2: 13 Ghosts.
1: Oh, 13 Ghosts. Yes, yes. That's a great one. Yeah, good call. Somebody else just texted that in, too. Yeah. Almost at the same time you said it. That's crazy.
2: Yeah, the Jackal was really scared the shit out of me.
1: Oh, my God. We can't say that on the radio, but yeah, I get you. It scared the crap out of you.
2: Yeah, it did.
1: All right, thank you.
2: What are thank you.
1: All the ladies cussing today. It's funny. Like, what? Good morning, KZ106.
3: Hey, yeah, what about that Freddy Krueger one where they're in the waterbed and they're trying to come out? I don't know which one it is. Oh, my God, I had a waterbed that freaked me out.
1: Oh, my God, I did too, and that was scurry.
3: Oh, God, Freddy Krueger all the way, man.
1: Oh, you know, like before everything else was scary, he was so scary.
3: Yeah.
1: You know what I'm saying?
3: Now you look back and you kind of laugh.
1: Oh, my God. Yeah, well, you know, it is what it is, right? But that was Nightmare on Elm Street, yeah. Nightmare on Elm Street 4, the Dream Master.
3: Okay. Yeah, I'll leave that thing freaking out. I think if I hadn't had a waterbed, it wouldn't have hit me so hard, but I'd be laying there thinking, oh, my God, what if I go to sleep?
1: You know? I know. You know, I told my kids that when I was little, I had a waterbed. They were like, a what? I had to take them to a store to show them what a waterbed was. And they were like, you did not. They're like, Dad, it's like a giant raft with water in it. I'm like, I know. It was cool.
3: Yeah. It was great.
1: Oh, my God, though. But as I got older and became an adult, it's very hard to make love on a waterbed, right?
3: You get the waves going, though, don't you?
1: That's right. What they say, slap the thigh and ride the wave in.
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2: There's been an accident on Bonnie Oaks Drive just before the 153 on-ramp. There's been an accident on Bonnie Oaks Drive just before the southbound 153 on-ramp. No injuries have been reported. However, this is still going to slow you down. The rest of the roadways are looking pretty good this morning. Everything else is clear as it can be. I-75 and I-24 are getting along after the split. Expect an easy
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14: Here's the official forecast, reaching 89 today under sunny skies. Clear tonight, 64 degrees, the low. Sunny and 89 tomorrow. Clear for Thursday night, 65, the low. Friday, sunny, windy, gust as high as 25 miles per hour, a high of 83.
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1: It's trending right now.
2: All right, let's take a look and see what is trending in your world. There's so much stuff going on, guys. We have a brand new White House press secretary. Have you seen her, Dylan?
3: I saw a picture of her. She looks pretty hot.
2: Yeah, very true. She is kind of hot, and she had kind of a tough time yesterday, if I had to be honest with you. Yeah, Katie Zachariah, she made some opening remarks as the press secretary yesterday, and here's what that sounded like.
4: I have wanted to work for him for a very long time. I'm looking forward to working with each of you as well, especially as we are in the middle of the midterm blitz with energy and excitement never seen before in the history of midterms, thanks to President Trump.
2: She, you know, was nervous, of course, as one would be in front of all of the press of the world, right?
3: Yeah.
2: In the White House.
3: She still sounds pretty hot, though.
2: It was kind of funny. She was given a statement of, like, you know, how much she has kids and she loves her family and being at home with her family. And she slipped up. She goes, I love being at home with my president. I was like, oh, yeah. And then Trump was outside of the of Air Force One.
3: Yeah.
2: And a bunch of the press were asking, you know, pressing him on questions about her. And they were like, well, we understand she's a lawyer. Where did she go to law school? Where did she pass the bar? Because I guess that's like the big thing is like there's evidence that she went to law school, but no one really knows where she actually passed the bar at, if she did at all. And she stepped up and he goes, where'd you pass the bar at? And she goes, China. Everybody was like, whoa. Like, yeah. So I don't know. But apparently she worked for a legit Chinese company.
3: Uh-huh.
2: And she did like legal work for them. So that could very well be true. It was just a very unexpected answer, as you can imagine, you know,
3: yeah,
2: with all the other stuff going on with China. Anyway, elsewhere, the Rays had a victory over the Cleveland Guardians in game number 2 of the American League Championship Series. They beat them 3-1. And here's what the end sounded like.
5: One bouncing ball. Walls makes the play. Brian Baker closes it down. And the Tampa Bay Rays ALCS.
2: And finally, it's official. Baywatch is back, baby.
6: I have been dreaming of a relationship with my daughter, but I'm worried about her out there. It's too dangerous.
7: Saving people is my purpose.
8: To be a Baywatch lifeguard, you have to be the best of the best.
2: To be a Baywatch lifeguard, you have to bang at least somebody in Motley Crue. I mean, yeah. The original members like Donna DeArico, who was with Nikki Sixx.
3: Okay.
2: Pamela was with Tommy Lee.
3: Yeah.
2: You know, I mean, it was like they plowed right through the entire cast. It was interesting, you know.
3: It's probably not, I don't know. Times have changed. I mean, they're a lot older now.
2: So it's not the original cast.
3: It's not the original. Okay.
2: No, so like you want to get a look? I mean, it is it's a good
3: looking. We want to see the original cast.
2: It's a good looking. Yeah, maybe not.
3: Bikinis,
2: yeah.
3: And stuff.
2: So she's going to be like the main chick, the blonde girl.
3: Yeah.
2: And, you know, all the guys are, everybody's on steroids, which
3: yes.
2: I don't,
3: absolutely,
2: I don't want Baywatch any other way, you know?
7: I'm looking for the captain. Oh, you're looking for Hobie Buchanan.
2: Yeah, so it's Hobie. So Hobie, remember he was the son of Mitch, who was, what's his name from Knight Rider? David Hasselhoff.
3: Hasselhoff, yeah.
2: Yeah, so that's Hobie, who was the kid. I don't know if that's actually the kid from the show, but like, remember he was a little kid on the original show?
3: In the story.
2: Yeah,
3: okay.
2: So in the story.
3: So he grew up. Be a lifeguard,
2: yeah.
3: Oh, it just all comes together.
2: And now his daughter wants to be a lifeguard at Baywatch.
3: Aww.
2: But do you have what it takes to work?
9: Have you slept with Vince Neil?
2: Yeah, right. Oh, my God. Vince,
9: are you ready?
2: Vince is in Nashville right now just rubbing his hands together like, oh, yes.
3: Yeah,
2: it's finally my turn.
3: Round 2.
2: KZ 106, Tom Petty, rock and roll, man. Let's go.

0: This Halloween, join Loper by carving your very own whack-a-lantern.
1: Why does your pumpkin look like Louis C.K.?
0: Take pumpkin carving into your own hands. Well, just one hand.
2: You really want us to watch?
0: Oh, yes. First, you have to unload those wet, sticky seams.
1: Can I take my coat off first?
0: Oh, just gotta carve that pumpkin. Oh, scoop out the gunk. Oh, yeah. I need a towel.
1: I think I'm gonna go.
0: And that's how to make a whack-a-lantern. Join me in about 15 minutes when we go teabagging for apples.
3: That's a Loper Show original right there, guys. 9:24. The Loper Show. You gotta love the month of October, right? Hey, good morning. It's KZ106. Hello.
4: What's up, Loper? How are you, buddy?
3: Yo, Jason. What's happening, buddy?
4: I'm good, buddy. Yeah.
3: What's on your mind?
4: Yeah. Hey, I've been told that we're going to be wearing crimson at this Tennessee game.
3: Oh, is that right?
4: Yeah.
3: Are you sure about that? Who's going to be wearing crimson? Alabama fans?
4: They said the players are. The Crimson and Orange game is what they're calling it.
3: Yeah, the Crimson. Yeah. Well, Tennessee will be wearing orange. Of course, Alabama and Crimson. So are they encouraging all the Alabama fans to show up at our stadium wearing Crimson?
4: I think the players are going to be wearing it, too.
3: Yeah.
4: That's going to be interesting.
3: So I imagine you're rolling tide, huh? You're over here roll tide. Yeah. Okay. All right. All right, buddy.
4: Yeah, it will be interesting.
3: It will be interesting.
4: Yeah, we got a quarterback. It's going to be he's going to put on a show after this loss.
3: Well,
4: Keylon Russell's something else.
3: That was a devastating loss that you guys had last weekend, and
4: yeah, it's a good game.
3: I mean, it was a good game. It was a good game. You got to take the calls as they fall, but you know there were I like Alabama's coach. You know, they said that there were other parts of the game where they should have picked up a little slack, and I get Alabama fans that are upset. I honestly would be upset too if that was my team, but yeah, I mean, you got it this week. I mean, it's a big game in Neyland Stadium.
4: Yeah, I was telling people at the first of the year, I said, if I want to lose one, I'm going to lose one early to Georgia. Because I'd rather lose that one than I would in the SEC championship game.
3: No, that's true. No, that is very true. And Georgia probably already seated in the SEC championship. I mean, it would be hard for them not to be. But, well, good luck this weekend, man. Fair play. And Mike Keith is going to be on with us tomorrow, the voice of the Tennessee Volunteers, instead of Friday, because I'm out Friday and Monday. So we'll have him on tomorrow.
4: Oh.
3: All right, buddy. Thank you, man.
4: You too.
3: Go Vols. Go Vols.
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0: That's the Doobie Brothers. I've never been one who likes being told what to do, but listen to the music, okay, guys? Just listen. It is 9:41 here on the Loper Show, and that means last call. So if you want to be in on the line of last calls, anything you want to talk about, lines are wide open for that right now. 423-642-9106. 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Popular segment here. I mean, quickly becoming one of the more popular segments on the show. And that's saying a lot because people, they dig some stuff here. So, yeah, if you want to get in, we'll keep a couple of lines open for you right now. And we'll go here to line one first. Good morning. It's KZ106, the Loper Show. Hello.
1: Good morning, Lope Wizard.
0: Yo, what's up, buddy? How are you?
1: Oh, not much, man. I'm just taking the day off with my son. He just turned 12 years old.
0: Oh, that's awesome, man.
1: Yeah, so I just wanted to give a shout-out to him. Happy 12th birthday.
0: Well, let's get you a Lope and Dew for him, man. There you go. All right? Beautiful. I'm going to pour him out a Lope Dew, and then we'll also pour you a Lopeweiser. Okay? How about that?
1: Thanks.
0: A little something around for everybody. Happy 12th birthday. What's his name again?
1: Tosh.
0: All right, big Tosh, man. Happy birthday, bro. Get a little celebration, a little bro him. All right, man. Have a great day.
1: You too, bro.
0: All right. Happy birthday to Tosh. Good morning. It's the Loper Show. Last call. Hello.
2: Well, I'd like to bring up the fact that my friend got hit in an accident yesterday while he was just sitting still at a light by some guy that decided to fall asleep.
0: Oh, and damn.
2: I know. He's okay. He had a concussion. But the thing about it was, the guy didn't have no insurance or nothing. So,
0: oh, that's too bad.
2: You know. I know, last call would be, you know, if you don't have insurance, get off the road. Don't be driving. You know, we probably won't have very many traffic problems then. You know what I mean?
0: Yeah, no doubt, man. Well, I hope your friend has a speedy recovery, man. That's tough. What's his name?
2: His name is Matthew. I appreciate that very much, sir.
0: Yeah, shout out to Matthew. All right, brother. Thanks, Robert. Appreciate you, man.
2: All right, bye-bye.
0: All right, there you go. What a nice friend. Hey, good morning. It's KZ106, the Loper Show. Hello. Last call.
3: Hey, good morning, Loper. How are you?
0: Hey, what's up, man? How are you?
3: Yeah, I'm doing great. This is James the Trucker just calling in to say hello.
0: Big James, let me hit you with this. Yeah, dude.
3: I appreciate it. So let me hit you right back.
0: Yeah, bro. I love it. That's amazing. James, where are you headed today?
3: I'm just sitting here at work right now. I drive all over Dalton.
0: Okay.
3: I'm all over the place.
0: All right, man. Well, you know, I always appreciate all my truckers out there, man, and especially you. Yeah, man.
3: Yeah, and my teacher told me one time that I'd never make a living staring out the window.
0: You said, I'll prove you wrong. That's awesome.
3: Yeah, buddy, I can look out the parking lot all I want now.
0: Hell yeah, I love that. I love that. Yeah, hey, my teachers would say the same thing about me shutting up. Yeah. So, I mean, you know, I think we both defied the odds, right?
3: Yeah, I got a scary movie for you. I like psychological movies, and there's one I watched was called Instinct.
0: Oh, yeah, that's good. Okay.
3: See that one? Yeah, I'd like, oh, wow, no, I'd like your instinct take over not to do something, but your instinct is gone. No, you'd like to go ahead and strangle them or poison them or whatever. I'm like, yeah, I'm glad I got instinct. I'd be throat-punching people all day long.
0: Exactly, exactly. All right, buddy, thanks for the phone call, man. Thanks, James.
3: All right, have a great week.
0: All right, Trucker James, everybody. All right, good morning. It's KZ106. You're part of Last Call. Go ahead.
4: Hey, Brother Looper.
0: Hey, what's up, man? How are you?
4: I'm doing well.
0: Timmy!
4: Yeah, real quick, yesterday, that young man that called in.
0: Okay. Oh, the younger guy, at the end of the show.
4: Yeah, younger. Yeah, I thought that was pretty cool.
0: I thought that was cool, too.
4: I'm glad you accepted his phone call, and you know, I hope more kids follow that.
0: You know, no, that is cool.
4: Rock and roll.
0: Yeah, man. We're bringing him over to the rock and roll side.
4: There you go. And that brings to mind just real quick. We went to see that Phil Collins show Sunday night at the Walker. It was a pretty good show.
0: Wait, Phil Collins, like from Genesis?
4: Yeah. Well, yeah, what they did, it was called the Phil Collins Story.
0: Oh, wait, I've heard of this. I've heard of this. Yes, yes, yes. Okay.
4: Yeah. And in when that kid called yesterday, I could not believe the young people that were there to see that.
0: Yeah, that's interesting,
4: it was
0: right?
4: Phenomenal.
0: Yeah, that's really cool, man. I love to hear that.
4: Yeah,
0: that's great.
4: It was really neat. So, you know, I'm glad that our younger generation is kind of stepping up for us oldies.
0: Without a doubt, my brother. All right, man. Well, thanks for the phone call, man. I'm glad you could make it on Last Call.
4: Yeah, you take care and have a wonderful day.
0: My brother Tim. Timmy!
4: All right. Lupa.
0: See you, man. Let's go to Terry here on line 5. Good morning, Terry. How are you?
5: I'm good. How you doing?
0: Doing well. What's going on, T-Money?
5: So I have a suggestion for you.
0: Yeah, dude, do it.
5: All right, so the wake and bake starts too early in the morning.
0: You think so? You think it's a little too early?
5: And I enjoy it.
0: Okay.
5: So I was wondering if you can, like, replay it, you know, sometime before, and that way I can listen to it.
0: Okay. Well, right now you can listen to the podcast of the entire show every single

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1: 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Hello.
3: Hey, this is Daryl out of Dalton.
1: Hey, what's up, Daryl?
3: I just want to give a shout out and say go Dawgs.
1: Okay, man. All right, brother. Wait, who does Georgia have this week? Is it a bye week?
3: We got Auburn this week.
1: Auburn this week. Yeah, you guys should probably make short work of them, I would imagine. No offense to the Auburn fans out there.
3: Weekend. It's going to be a pretty easy weekend with a weekend off next week.
1: Okay, I know everybody's coming up on that bye weekend, so yeah, it should be great football. Like I said, Tennessee, Alabama, Georgia, Auburn, Ohio State, Indiana. I mean, it's going to be crazy.
3: Yeah, I just want to give a shout-out to everybody at my company, man, ESCO.
1: Oh, okay, yeah. What's up to everybody at ESCO, man? Thanks for listening.
3: All right, thank you, brother.
1: All right, man, thanks. Last call. Good morning. It's the Loper Show. Hello.
4: Good morning.
1: Good morning, sir. Is this George?
4: This is George.
1: Jorge, what is happening, my man?
4: Headed into work.
1: All right. What's on your mind?
4: Another question for you.
1: Okay.
4: Do you know why women put makeup on sitting at red lights?
1: Oh, boy. Why, George?
4: No balls to scratch.
1: Thank you so much, George.
4: Have a great night.
1: All right. And with that being said, we're going to wrap up the show today. Have a fantastic day. And if it's not too much trouble for everybody else out there, check out the podcast, man, on Apple Podcasts, on Spotify. It's right there for your taking on iHeartRadio. 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Just type in The Loper Show, click the one with the KZ106 logo, and you're in the house, all right? Back for one more live show tomorrow, and then I'm taking off Friday and Monday. So come on back tomorrow. We'll have Mike Keith on to talk Tennessee football and a lot more, man. Helium Theater, the whole gig. It's going to be a wild Thursday. Before I do get out of here, I want to tell you that, hunting season is in full swing. 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Guys, we're up to Wake and Bake tomorrow at 6 a.m. Follow me on social, on Instagram, at Jeremy Loper, at The Loper Show on Facebook, and at The Loper Show on YouTube. Or if you want to watch all of my YouTube videos and different adventures and stuff like that I have on there, they're really well-produced and awesome videos. I think you'll dig them, man. 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Whatever you think about Expanse, put your mind in a good place. I'm Loper, and we're up one time.

0: was wonderful.
1: Bravo.
0: I loved that.
1: Oh, it was great.
0: Well, it was pretty good.
1: Well, it wasn't bad.
0: Well, there were parts of it that weren't very good, though.
1: It could have been a lot better.
0: I didn't really like it.
1: It was pretty terrible.
0: It was bad.
1: It was awful.
0: It was terrible.
1: Get him away.
0: Hey, boo.
1: Boo.
2: And for all the ladies that love the dress sexy on Halloween, this one's for you out there. I see you.
3: Her costume is barely there. Super tight when she goes out on Halloween night. And her booty just can't be confined. She's showing off her big behind.
4: A big old ass.
3: She's got a monster ass.
4: A monster ass.
3: That girl is really stacked.
4: A monster ass.
3: Ooh, that baby's got back.
4: A monster ass.
3: She's got a monster.

0: 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She's got a monster ass. It's got a 6-foot crack. It's so curvy and fat. She's got a monster ass.
1: Hey, we're looking for you on Halloween.
2: 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The Loper.
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13: Here's the official forecast, reaching 89 today under sunny skies. Clear tonight, 64 degrees, the low. Sunny and 89 tomorrow. Clear for Thursday night, 65, the low. Friday, sunny, windy, gust as high as 25 miles per hour, a high of 83.
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0: 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Tom Sawyer Rush coming up, and I have a pair of tickets for Dread Hollow.
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0: Chattanooga's Classic Rock is KZ106, Jimi Hendrix and Fire at 1027. My name's Dylan. Good morning, Chattanooga. I have a pair of tickets for Dread Hollow coming up. Let's see. Is that what I get? Yeah, Dread Hollow. Okay. And so we'll do that before the hour is up. And we also have, don't we have a contest going on? I think we have a contest going on. Trans-Siberian Orchestra Flyway. Okay, so we got a keyword for that. 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
11: Here's the official forecast, reaching 89 today under sunny skies. Clear tonight, 64 degrees, the low. Sunny and 89 tomorrow. Clear for Thursday night, 65, the low. Friday, sunny, windy, gust as high as 25 miles per hour, a high of 83.
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Got the Scorpions on the radio. Got a chance for you to win a Cookie Jar Cafe $50 gift card coming up today with Scott Chase and the 420 Flashback. Crack that question. You could be eating good.

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Chattanooga's Classic Rock KZ106 Free Ticket Friday coming up in a couple of days. 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

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Mom, I'm coming home. Ozzy got a free ticket Friday coming up. LSU, the Vols, Neyland Stadium. We're hooking somebody up Friday afternoon with Scott Chase during the road show.

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15: Here's the official forecast, reaching 89 today under sunny skies. Clear tonight, 64 degrees the low. Sunny and 89 tomorrow. Clear for Thursday night, 65 the low. Friday, sunny, windy, gust as high as 25 miles per hour, a high of 83.
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18: 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This is Kelly McCoy. In the difficult days following September 11th, 2001, KZ106 began playing the national anthem each weekday at noon in memory of those who lost their lives that horrible day and to honor the men and women of our military who risked their lives each day to protect our freedoms. We have not forgotten. The tradition continues.

Chattanooga's Classic Rock is KZ106. Free Ticket Friday, just a couple of days away. And we're making a Vols winner very happy this time around. Yes, it's LSU Tigers, November 1st, 21st at the Neyland Stadium as the Vols host them. And this one is has a little something extra to it, okay?

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7: 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Yeah, see the connection?

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Bob Seger, You May Turn the Page by Metallica. Bah! 10 minutes till 1 o'clock as we play our last song for A Whole Lot of Lunch, sponsored by Odell's Pizza and Sandwiches. Put a lookout out. 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

0: Chattanooga's Classic Rock KZ106, taking care of business, Bachman Turner Overdrive. Okay. My name is Dylan. That wraps up a whole lot of lunch, sponsored by Odell's Pizza and Sandwiches, foot of Lookout Mountain since 1953. Got a free ticket Friday, just 2 days away from another pair of Vols tickets. We gave away two pair last week. On Saturday, we gave a Tennessee and Alabama tickets away at Loper's Remote. And then on Friday, we had the pair of tickets for the free ticket Friday that we've been doing. This Friday, we have another pair of tickets for the LSU Tigers game. They take on the Vols at Neyland Stadium November 21st, okay? And this is a little bit different. It's kind of extra. You get a bonus on this one because you got transportation to and from the game with executive limousine and shuttle service, okay? And so you don't have to worry about driving the game or parking or any of that mess. You're going to have a driver. Yes. Now, how many times have you had a driver? I don't know. Let's say, let me call the driver. Okay. So this is a chance to experience that. Okay. And get to go to Neyland Stadium with 100,000 other Vols fans. Man, that's just going to be awesome. And you could just cut loose because you're not driving. Okay. Listen for Smokey to Howl on Friday. When you hear it, be the 10th caller through and you qualify for that pair of tickets and the transportation to and from the game with the executive limousine and shuttle service. Okay. And then Scott's going to draw the name later in the afternoon in the road show in the 5 o'clock hours. So listen all day Friday for Smokey to Howl. Good luck from Tripoli Electric, electricians you can trust in your home of the Vols.
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12: Here's the official forecast, reaching 89 today under sunny skies. Clear tonight, 64 degrees, the low. Sunny and 89 tomorrow. Clear for Thursday night, 65, the low. Friday, sunny, windy, gust as high as 25 miles per hour, a high of 83.
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0: Chattanooga's Classic Rock is KZ106 Black Crowes Hard to Handle as we continue the 1 o'clock hour here. My name is Dylan. We're raising the roof for veterans with Good Pastor Roofing. 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
1: At 1:51. 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
4: Here's the official forecast, reaching 89 today under sunny skies. Clear tonight, 64 degrees, the low. Sunny and 89 tomorrow. Clear for Thursday night, 65, the low. Friday, sunny, windy, gust as high as 25 miles per hour, a high of 83.
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Chattanooga is KC106 and Scott Chase on the Road Show, man. No bad moon rising, man. Just the sun shining this afternoon. Still hot. Broke a record, all-time record yesterday. Went to 90. And I think broke the one that last was broken in 1954, so it's been a while. And probably 89 or so this afternoon was still breaks another record, but wow, crazy. Mid-Rocktober, and we got some Floyd kicking off the Road Show on KZ106.

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0: 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All right, a couple quick things. Trans-Siberian Orchestra, we've got that national text keyword. 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

KZ106 and Scott Chase here in the Road Show. We got the big fall event coming up with Ducks Unlimited. We'll be talking about that this afternoon. Have a couple of my bros in here with me on the air. All right. I love those events, man. I've won some stuff at those auctions, okay? KZ106.

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I'm hungry. I want the vittles from Cookie Jar Cafe. 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

0: 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First call in, Moe's Southwest Grill, Wake and Bake. He's going to be gone. I don't know if he'll be here tomorrow for sure, but Friday and Monday, he's going to be out. He's going to be visiting his kids in Ohio, which is wonderful. He misses them, I know, in a big, big way. And I think I'm not sure about tomorrow right now, but I'll let you know as quick as I do find out. Half hour set, pure classic rock coming up here shortly for you, KZ106. Hang
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3: Watch out for wrecks on Snow Hill Road between Mountain View Road and Ottawa High. Signal Mountain Road at the off-ramp from southbound 27 and 24 eastbound at Cummings Highway. Drive carefully. We'll do our best to get you through this Wednesday afternoon.
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10: Here's the official forecast, reaching 89 today under sunny skies. Clear tonight, 64 degrees, the low. Sunny and 89 tomorrow. Clear for Thursday night, 65, the low. Friday, sunny, windy, gust as high as 25 miles per hour, a high of 83.
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All right, KZ106, the classic rocker of the Loper Show mornings. Jams all day. Journey. Man, were they killer in Chickamauga? Oh, yeah. The Partridge Band was off the hook on the Gordon Lee Mansion front steps. Here's Don't Stop Believin' on KZ106.

0: Hey, what's up, guys? It's Loper, and make sure you're back with me Tuesday at 6 a.m. to Wake and Bake. Of course, we got all the goods for you, the 5 at 7:55, where this week we're giving out tickets to go see Gabriel Fluffy Iglesias, super funny guy, and at 8:30, Name That Killer. 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I'll see you here tomorrow on KZ106, The Loper Show.
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3: Watch out for a wreck on Snow Hill Road between Mountain View Road and Ottawa High and Signal Mountain Road at the off-ramp from southbound 27. Drive carefully. Art Sanders, right now traffic.
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16: 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If all that rain that we had a while back and the wind that blew through here caused you any issues as far as up on top on the roof there, Pro Roof Georgia, the go-tos. Maddox family I've known for over 20 years. They specialize in identifying that storm damage, and then they'll navigate that insurance claim for you, too. That pathway can be rough and curvy, but they make it so easy. The doghouse and the penthouse, they've got you covered. 706-808-0228, commercial coatings for RVs and campers. I just got my camper back. It had been loaned out for quite a while, and I'm going to go ahead and get them on it, so I'll be able to take some before and after pictures and get that out on social media for you to take a look at as well. I can tell you that a couple of buddies of mine that have had them put a coating on their camper top, they couldn't be happier. So if you got one that's going bad or a fear of it going bad, don't let that happen, because when it happens, there is a lot of damage and so much and so expensive. A lot of times people just say, let's just move on. So don't move on, but do move on to Pro Roof Georgia. 706-808-0228. Commercial, residential, from the doghouse to the penthouse, Maddox family, my friends for over 20 years have taken care of me. They'll take care of you. 706-808-0228. This is Killer Red Rider, Lunatic Fringe for KZ106.

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Canada, guys. KZ106 and Scott Chase or some Mason. Southern Chet Mover's got an event coming up on Halloween. We'll talk about Spook Fest after this one and one more on KZ106. I don't know.

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0: Classic Rock K106 and Scott Chase, man, got the shade open today, man. And looking at the sunshine out toward Lookout Mountain over historic Moccasin Bend. Nice looking day. I don't know exactly the temperature. It's probably going to go right at 90. We broke a record yesterday and went to 90. I think maybe 89 or so. Yesterday was a fantastic day of golf for a great cause. Land is Love out at Winstone. We had just an absolutely great time. The afternoon round, Loper played, my son Mason. Jim Franklin, who you may or may not know, was our business manager and made sure we got our checks for a long time. So I try to spiff him whatever I can. You know, they raised a hunk of money, I think, somewhere in the neighborhood of close to $200,000, I think I heard, for an unbelievable charity. Just the Webster's Lost Lana Beth. And it's been 20 years ago to pediatric cancer. And so they put together Lana's Love, and that helps families dealing with pediatric cancer and wherever that is, too. Kids that have the cancer, they're in remission. And they just put together some cool things and have some fun. They are regulars at Children's Hospital and put their money really to good use, too. And, of course, they cover all of any expenses. So any monies that are ever donated to Lana's Love go specifically to helping families that are dealing with kids and having cancer. So after that great event yesterday, Mason and I were talking about things. He's got Southern Shed Movers out in Hickson, which is just a great, great place with all kinds of portable buildings. And we said, man, let's put together some kind of thing maybe on Halloween early for the young kids to come by, like 11 to 1. So KZ106 is going to do a live broadcast for Southern Shed Movers and their first Spook Fest. This will be the one that kicks it all off. So let's shed some spooky fun. That will be on Saturday, the 31st of October, or Rocktober, which is Halloween Day, at 4815 Hickson Pike, 11 a.m. to 1 p.m. for the broadcast. And we'll be looking for people that can come by and set up a booth in one of the sheds there and give away some free candy to the kids. And one of the first people I called was Chris Poe at Scenic City Golf Carts, and he goes, man, count me in. So he'll probably bring a golf cart or two, and he will take over possession of one of the sheds while we're there and be passing out some candy that day. We'll have some food. We're undetermined about the menu right now and who's going to be the chef for the day, but we'll have some food that can also be had for a donation to Lana's Love. It's one that's close to our family's heart in a big, big way, and it's good to see Mason step up for a good cause like that. Southern Shed Movers, that's Southern Shed Spook Fest, which is coming up on Halloween. Let's shed some spooky fun, and get in touch with me or get in touch with Mason. You can do that by phone if you have my phone number, or send me a message on Facebook, or he as well. If your company would like to set up that day, get some airtime on KZ106 and spread some goodwill toward Lana's Love. Should be a great day for sure. Some spooky fun for a good cause. Half hour set and the forecast in just a moment or two at KZ106 Senior Benefit Inc. right here for the annual enrollment period, which begins tomorrow and will continue through December 7th. Medicare supplement plans can be changed throughout the year, but the Medicare Advantage plans only during this window of opportunity that begins tomorrow. So whether you're looking to save some money or add to your plan or take away, the Medicare Advantage coverage and maybe include some dental or vision or OTC or see what other options that might be available for you. Senior Benefit Inc. 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
1: Here's the official forecast. Mostly clear tonight, down to 63. Sunny tomorrow, the high reaching 89. Tomorrow night, clear and 63. Friday through Saturday, windy with gusts between 25 and 30 miles per hour. Otherwise, sunny on Friday, our high 84.

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0: Less Southern cooking, too. Hang on, man. I got $50 worth of Cookie Jar Cafe in just a moment or so here on the Road Show, KZ106. All right. Loper will be gone over the next couple of days. He had planned on going to Ohio on Friday and stay through Monday to visit with his children. But he's going to go a little bit early, so he will be gone tomorrow as well. Be a Best of the Loper Show tomorrow, Friday, and on Monday. And he'll be back here at the Radio Ranch on Tuesday. Just a heads up on that. 5 o'clock is in the sights. Half hour set in just a moment or two. 420 flashback in just a second as well. McMahon Law Firm. 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The largest local personal injury firm in Chattanooga is the McMahon Law Firm. And they will take care of you. They know their way around the courtroom, always have, always will. I mean, that's why they are the insiders, because they are regularly inside the courtroom where you find others that would like to maybe, you know, kind of settle quickly and get on back home, man. You know what I'm saying? Out-of-state billboard attorney is going to take 40 to 45% when they only target easy cases, then drop the difficult ones just before maybe the statute of limitations expires, or you can get a board certified civil trial specialist from the McMahon Law Firm for 33.3%, as they actually do have boots on the ground here in Chattanooga, the greater Chattanooga area. It's a very easy approach and easy to figure out. Go with the locals right here, one that you can trust, that I trust, at the McMahon Law Firm, 423-265-1100, or go with somebody out of town that has just been, you know, bombarding you with a bunch of messages, whatever they might be. They could be propaganda. They could, but whatever they could be. But I can tell you the McMahon Law Firm, right around the corner from the radio station here, and they are the big ones here in town. 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So do the math there. 423-265-1100. 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That's how that works. Now, let's go ahead and put this thing together and see if we can't get a winner for a Cookie Jar Cafe this afternoon. You want to?
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0: I'm talking some good eating, man. Good eating right here. Cookie Jar Cafe. Mama's home cooking with a $1 million view. 423-265. 423-642-9106 is the way to get it done this afternoon on the 420 Flashback. All right, I have looked at a couple of different sites here, and I have a listing of several what I would consider comfort foods, and there is one that is at the top. So of these, what would you consider to be at the top of this list of comfort foods in America? Pot roast, meatloaf, mashed potatoes, gravy, fried chicken, macaroni and cheese, grilled cheese, and tomato soup. Okay, what would it be? Pot roast, meatloaf, mashed potatoes and gravy, fried chicken, macaroni and cheese, grilled cheese and tomato. All right, I'll give that listing to caller number 10 is where I will start now. Caller 10 at 423-642-9106. I'll start at caller number 10, and we'll see if we can't get a winner here for $50 worth of Cookie Jar Cafe on KZ. Caller 10 is the one that plays.
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0: All right, a little different twist on the 420 starting at 10 to play this afternoon on KZ106. First of all, hope you're having a fantastic Hump Day Wednesday. How's it been so far?
11: Great. How about you?
0: Fantastic, man. What's your name?
11: Jeff.
0: Have you been to the Cookie Jar Cafe sometime in your past?
11: I have, certainly.
0: Good place, man. The pies are good.
11: Good place.
0: Everything about it. I'm going to give you a listing of top comfort foods in the U.S., and you tell me which one would be at the top of the list. Pot roast, mashed potatoes and gravy, meatloaf, fried chicken, macaroni and cheese, grilled cheese and tomato. Which would be at the top?
11: Let's go with macaroni and cheese.
0: Bingo, widely considered the gold standard of American comfort food. Creamy, cheesy sauce, tender pasta. And you can mix them out. I know a lot of people have different twists on macaroni and cheese, and I like pretty much all of them, too. That is some good stuff right there. All right, man, you're good to go. $50 to enjoy with you and your family. Who's picking that brain, rocking your world for, man?
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0: I died in Houston. I died in Washington. I died in New York by
1: accident. Case 106, Scott Chase on the road show with Ross Malone, Ducks Unlimited. We got the big fall event that is coming up. The fall flight will be at Camp Jordan, as always. Great place where all people of like minds kind of gather, enjoy some great food, and then have an opportunity to win a bunch of cool stuff. You got great sponsors, great people. It's all about conservation and taking care of the land that we have, isn't it, my friends?
2: Yes, sir. This is Ross Malone. Scott, just glad to be the opportunity here to be there today and say, hey, we've got an all-star lineup with Kubota of Chattanooga presenting our fall flight once again. We have all these great hunts. We got a quail hunt. We got a Real Foot Lake waterfowl hunt. We got a South Dakota pheasant hunt. We got couples adventure in South Dakota and the Badlands, and it's going to be at the historic Thunderstick Lodge. And then we got a Uruguay hunt, if you're into that, with Dave Denny's. It's a duck and dove hunt. So come, that's going to be on our live auction. Our chapter in the Chattanooga has the largest silent auction in the state. And that's a plus for everyone to come and enjoy that. And then we have always a huge sweepstakes drawings. But not only that, we have some guns for you, Scott.
1: I've won a couple of them there over the years. Some in the silent auction and some in the live auction. But I got several in the gun safe that I can thank Ducks Unlimited for.
2: Well, I have to bring my wife to be lucky. But anyway, it works out. But we have the DU Rifle of the Year. It's a Browning X Bolt 2, 30-06, American Walnut stock. It's just beautiful to look at. I don't know if I could even take it out in the field to shoot. But on top of that, we have our DU Shotgun Browning A5 20-gauge with a nickel plate finish. It's just, it is awesome with all the artwork on it. It matches the artwork of our 2016 gun. And on top of that, we have the Pistol of the Year. It's a Sweet Coat 44 Magnum, a little rebound kick there, but it's the Anaconda. It's got a stainless steel construction with custom grips, and I tell you, it is just awesome. All those will be on the live auction along with great food and drink and camaraderie. So we want you to come out on October 29th, Thursday night, Camp Jordan Arena. Doors open at 6 o'clock.
1: There you go. It's a good meal, always a good meal. And a great time. It really is.
2: And our tickets come in. All you have to do is go to Chattanooga, DU, or Ducks Unlimited, but ChattanoogaDU.org is how you go online to get tickets.
1: All right. And I will put the link up on the KZ106.com website as well. I have a few of those to give away here over the next few days. And also, I guess I'll probably do that this week and also the couple of days prior to that event. These are always good, wonderful people, great camaraderie, and a chance to go ahead and stock that gun cabinet with something maybe you don't have. I've got a couple that I take out in the field, then I've got a couple that I don't. That I'm going to hang on to.
2: I agree.
1: Right after I got a hold of them, I had a couple people say, hey, man, you want to sell that? And I thought, no, since you asked, no, I probably don't want to.
2: There you go.
1: And it goes for a good cost. Tell a little bit about Ducks Unlimited.
2: Our Ducks Unlimited chapter here is one of the largest in the state, and we mitigate wetlands. And we're the conservationists across North America, up and down Canada, Mexico, and all 50 states of the U.S.
1: There you go. Ross Malone, good man. Appreciate it. We'll see you, if not before, on Thursday, the 29th of this
2: Thank
1: month.
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10: Here's the official forecast. Mostly clear tonight, down to 63. Sunny tomorrow, the high reaching 89. Tomorrow night, clear and 63. Friday through Saturday, windy with gusts between 25 and 30 miles per hour. Otherwise, sunny on Friday, our high 84.
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And all the common pests, mosquitoes, which, by the way, are still around. I was out there in the driveway playing tic-tac-toe with Adeline last night, and I could beat her there. That other little game that you put all the cards face down and there's matches there, like could be a horse or a dog or whatever it is, man, she beats the heck out of me in that every time. But the mosquitoes were out, too. Volunteer Rent-A-Pest. 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All right. 1 hour warm-up here for tonight's Southern Fix at 6, which is an hour from now. The Black Crowes on KZ 106.

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0: 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Yes! Keep behind the grandstand!
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106. We are officially in the traffic jam, sponsored by ProBridge Georgia, on the way to the Southern Fix at 6, also sponsored by ProBridge Georgia. I got this little track from Bon Jovi. I'm going to talk with my buddy Chris Poe at Scenic City Golf Carts. That's what we got up our sleeve. That is coming up on KZ106.

0: 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They've got a 25-year track record, veteran-owned, wonderful people. We'd like to hear a little bit about your story that we could share on the air, maybe on social media as well, although the winner will be picked simply by a random drawing. All the details and contest rules at KZ106.com. And now Chris Poe joins me. He's probably right there working. He always is. 8052 Stanford Gap Road, Scenic City Golf Carts. You are doing a lot of the lithium battery conversions. Tell people that might have a golf cart that has the old lead-style battery right now what that's going to do for them.
1: Yeah, people that have the acid-style batteries, they're speed-restricted. The batteries wear out in 2 to 3 years, and you're spending $1,500 every 2 to 3 years, and we can do a lithium battery upgrade, replace that battery every 10 to 15 years, and increase the speed by 15 miles an hour. And then you ain't got all the maintenance and all the other stuff that goes along with it.
0: Wow.
1: We do more lithium battery conversions than anybody in town.
0: So tell me a little bit about the controllers that you guys carry, and why is that a big deal?
1: So we have the ability to upgrade the controller to a Navitas controller on any golf cart. And I can make your golf cart do 35, 40 miles an hour. You want a hot rod golf cart, we lift it, put a controller on it, change to a lithium battery, and then we can make them street legal. So you can put a tag on it, drive it around in downtown Chattanooga.
0: Can you? No kidding, man. That's good. So you build it and you tune performance carts and you get it done right, match up the battery, the controller, the motor, other components. You can get out there, drive it on, not on the interstate, but all the side roads you could actually drive it legally, right? Does it have to have tags on it?
1: They do have to have tags on them, and I have the ability to help people get those, get them tagged and get them registered with the state. The way we tune up golf carts, it reminds me of when I was a young man, Honest Charlie's or Speed Charlie's downtown.
0: Yep.
1: For drag racing. We're the Honest Charlie's of golf carts.
0: Yeah.
1: you want a hot rod golf cart, that's us.
0: Oh, man, that is way cool. Lithium battery upgrades and a whole lot more. Scenic City Golf Carts, they are at 8052 Stanford Gap Road. We've got some, thanks for kicking around right now. We'll go and firm up these plans and be able to tell folks about what we've got planned for the latter part of the year and the early part of 2027.
1: Absolutely.
0: It's very, very exciting for sure. Well, proud to have you in my life, and please send our regards and my regards as well to Cameo this afternoon and tell her that we love her. And appreciate y'all, and have a great afternoon. Chris Pope, Cameo, Partners in Life, Partners in Business, Scenic City Golf Carts, ready to upgrade yours at 8052 Stanford Gap Road. Bob, buddy, I'll talk to you real soon, my friend, okay?
1: Bye, my brother. Appreciate you, Scott.
0: Yes, sir.
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6: Watch out for wrecks on North Market at Fraser, 153 at Winding Lane and northbound past 58, East Brainerd at Julian, and Hickson Pike at Middle Valley Road. Drive careful.
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0: Hey, we have ended up with another pair of tickets for Saturday in Knoxville with Tennessee and Alabama squaring off. So we are going to throw out a little bonus free ticket Thursday tomorrow. Free ticket Thursday tomorrow. Listen for Smokey to howl out that cue to call beginning at 9 o'clock. The best of Loper tomorrow. We'll do it at 9, 10, 11, 12, 1, 2, 3, 4, and just after 5. I'll pick a winner at 5:20. And it's all good for a pair of tickets for Tennessee and Alabama Saturday in Knoxville. 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
1: Yeah,
0: right there. Loper and I were hanging out at Chick Fonda the weekend. And he's like, man, what's your favorite band? Man, it's probably between Lynyrd Skynyrd and the Rolling Stones. He goes, man, no wonder I like you. I said, man, no wonder I like you. He's a good dude. He is visiting his kids in Ohio and will be gone through the weekend, be back on the road show, or back on the morning show Tuesday morning. It'll be the Best of Loper tomorrow. Tomorrow, we've got tickets for Tennessee and Alabama. We'll get you qualified beginning during the 9 o'clock hour on the Best of Loper. We'll do Friday the Tennessee LSU tickets on Friday. So we've got a couple bang, brought back and back here too, which is cool. LSU Tigers on November 21st. What makes that one special is we have executive limousine shuttle service to and from the game for you and whoever you decide to take with you. That's pretty cool. That's coming up over the next couple of days. Proud home of Tennessee football, Tennessee, Alabama. Then on Saturday, pregame is at 1 o'clock on KC106. Finally, fall is here. It hasn't cooled off like fall much, and it looks like closer to the weekend. It's going to be absolutely beautiful this weekend. Don't be sitting around at the house there too exhausted to get out of your lazy boy. You lazy boy, constantly tired, sleeping poorly, struggling with your mood. People are saying, what's wrong with you, man? 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
2: Here's the official forecast. Mostly clear tonight, down to 63. Sunny tomorrow, the high reaching 89. Tomorrow night, clear and 63. Friday through Saturday, windy with gusts between 25 and 30 miles per hour. Otherwise, sunny on Friday, our high 84.
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0: 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All month long, it is Menopause Awareness Month. 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You get a lot of supplements that that I take, too. And they've got everything you can imagine. I mean, whatever. If you got somebody in your household, in your home, in your family, maybe you are dealing with that menopause, whether it's you're right in the middle of it or pre or post, they can help all of that. Not very long ago, it was one of those things where, man, you're just going through the change. You're going to be okay. Honey, you're going to be okay. No, it's not that way. They get some help right now because there are so many different supplements and help you get back to feeling like yourself again during this transition. And I could run through the whole list, a bunch of things I could barely pronounce, but I could tell you what you can do is just give a call, or better yet, go to the website, designerdrugslabs.com, or drop in at 7304 Jarnigan Road, just off Gun Barrel Road. Tell them you heard it with me, Scott Chase, on the road show at KZ106, and say, man, I think I'd like to come in and have maybe a one-on-one. 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
3: 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Art Sanders, right now traffic.
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0: down. 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ELO on the Road Show at KZ106. Steve Gorman up in a moment or two. 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And you can pick from whatever you will need, man, whatever you're looking for, lofted barns, dormer sheds, single slope sheds. They've got chicken houses, chicken coops there, animal shelters, greenhouses, cabanas. We've got a cabana. Love it. Deluxe lofted cabin. They build metal buildings on your property right now. And doing a Southern Shed Spook Fest on Halloween. We'll do it early in the day. KZ106 will be there. The broadcast begins at 11, and we'll continue throughout the day. 11 until 5, there's going to be a silent auction with some cool stuff that Mason's putting together right now. We'll have some food, and it's all a benefit for Lana's Love. So be looking for people to come by and be a part of this and bring some, kind of like a trunk or treat thing, but you'll be able to take over a whole shed, which is kind of cool. Kids can walk around and get some candy. Scenic City Golf Carts is there, among about four or five others I've got lined up that we'll be reading. And if you'd like to be part of this, you can get in touch with me or get in touch with Mason, and we'll put it together. That is on Halloween during the day, beginning at 11. So it'll be early for younger kids to come by. Yeah, and, of course, if you'd like to take a look at the portable sheds while you're there, that would be a great thing to do. Southern Shed Movers out on Hickson Pike, and I'm ready to scoot. Have a great night tonight. Steve Gorman rocks.
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5: Here's the official forecast. Mostly clear tonight, down to 63. Sunny tomorrow, the high reaching 89. Tomorrow night, clear and 63. Friday through Saturday, windy with gusts between 25 and 30 miles per hour. Otherwise, sunny on Friday, our high 84.
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0: Steve Gorman Rocks Panama from the 1984 album, April, which was released in what year?
1: Is this a trick question?
0: It's not. Okay. Don't overthink it.
1: I'm going with the 84 then.
0: Man, I am so glad you said that. We would have had to have a long talk after school, young lady, if you'd missed that one. Consider history class passed for the day.
1: Okay, good.
0: 1984, Van Halen with David Lee Roth. That was their apex. That was the peak. That was as big as it ever got.
1: Right?
0: And it certainly makes good sense. That moment came for Steve Miller a few years earlier in 1976 with the release of Fly Like an Eagle. And this is the title track.
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0: Kiss Rock and Roll All Night from the Alive album, 1975. My cousin brought the album, Kiss Alive, with him to visit my family. He lived in Detroit. I lived in Baltimore. Showed up for the summer of 75, and he had the album in hand. And I was freaked out by it. I remember. I was 10 years old. I'm looking at that cover. I'm seeing those guys in the makeup and the leather and the giant boots and the fire and the blood. And it scared me, frankly. And he put the record on, and I heard Rock and Roll All Night, and I went, okay, I'm here. I get it now. I love this song. And you probably loved that song the first time you heard it, too. But make no mistake, no one loved that song more than the members of Kiss, because that song bought them their next 50 years. Rock and Roll All Night is the song that saved their career. Three studio albums had come and gone with very limited sales. They could sell tickets, they couldn't sell records. And that's why they decided to try a live album. Maybe the live show was the elixir. Maybe that was the magic touch. It was. But specifically, the live version of that song, Rock and Roll All Night. That got everybody's attention. That blew records right out of the stores. And the rest, as they say, was rock and roll history. KZ106.
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0: Specifically, the live version of that song, Rock and Roll All Night. That got everybody's attention. That blew records right out of the stores. And the rest, as they say, was rock and roll history. KZ106.
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8: Hey, you. Have you ever met a rock star? 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Now let's get back to the show. This is Steve Gorman Rocks.

0: Journey Any Way You Want It from the Departure album from 1980 on Steve Gorman Rocks. The Pavlovian Impulse. When I hear that song, get to the golf course. Big part of the movie Caddyshack, that one. Here is The Who. You better, you bet.
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0: The Who, You Better You Bet on Steve Gorman Rocks. AC/DC's up next. Angus Young, still to this day, shows up on stage wearing that schoolboy uniform. And when they started their career, he was not very far away from being a schoolboy himself. He was barely out of his teens when they released Dirty Deeds Done Dirt Cheap, a song inspired by, lyrically anyway, a Saturday morning cartoon character in Australia. Yeah, from Saturday morning cartoons to rocking stadiums all over the world in what probably felt like the blink of an eye. Here's AC/DC, Dirty Deeds Done Dirt Cheap.
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0: It's time for Questionable Wisdom on Steve Gorman Rocks. Here's April Rose with tonight's question.
1: Listening on Wheels 104.5 out in Saginaw, we have Kara who needs some advice. Now, Kara was showing some of the employees she supervises photos from her weekend. Okay. Oh my gosh, Steve. Okay. And then she accidentally shows them a naughty photo of her boobs.
2: Oh my.
1: Yeah. Now Kara's freaking out. She doesn't know how to move forward. What should she do? And why is she asking you? I don't know, but I feel like you have some pearls of wisdom, Steve.
2: Yeah, sure. I think maybe what she should do is send those pictures to me and let me see if they were as scandalous as she thinks. Now,
1: oh my gosh.
2: No, I'm kidding, Kara. You don't have to do that. The main thing to do in situations like this is always pretend to be way more of an adult than you actually are. Trust me, I've been doing this for years.
1: Okay.
2: You just move on as if nothing happened or as if it's the most normal thing in the world.
1: Pretend it never happened.
2: Pretend it didn't happen or pretend it's no big deal. One or the other. Mm-hmm. If you pretend it's no big deal, they'll think twice before they say anything to you. Mm. And as a supervisor, that's a pretty good place to be.
1: Hey, I like that advice. Like, hey, what? It's just the memories. Like, why are we so afraid of them?
2: I'm not afraid. I look back on the favorite. Oh, I thought you said memories. Oh. Kara, I think as long as no one else mentions it, you don't mention it. And if someone does, you just give them a look like, oh, you poor child. You still think that's a big deal? Whatever.
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4: New message.
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0: Now back to stories about rock stars told by a rock star. 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

Bon Jovi with Runaway on Steve Gorman Rocks. My son is 26 years old. When he was about 7, he told me one day he was going to run away. And I said, really? When are you going to do that? And he goes, in a couple of days. I said, okay, so in a couple of days you're going to run away. Why? And he said, I just want to see what's out there. He was 7 years old, and he wanted to see what was out there. And he just kind of pointed vaguely towards the end of our neighborhood where the train tracks were. And I said, well, I mean, are you going to walk the train tracks? And he said, yeah, I mean, you told me they could get me to Memphis. Now, we lived in Nashville at the time. That's about 200 miles away. And I said, yeah, that's a couple hundred miles away. And he said, so it takes what, like 3 hours? I said, no, but it takes 3 hours to drive a car to Memphis. It'll take days and days, probably for you a couple weeks to walk there. And he said, well, okay, well, I'll wait till I'm bigger then. Last I checked, he still never ran away and still never walked to Memphis. But, you know, hey, there's still time. KZ 106.

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U.S. Tax Solutions, the local tax specialists at 423-870-2440.